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0: A little cloudy with showers increasing throughout the day. We're heading for a top of 25 degrees. More showers likely tomorrow, getting up to 24. 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
6: You are the year of the fire goat.
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7: 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Is that... Shut up.

1829, Hot Tomato, the Gold Coast Best Music Variety. And sadly, Delta Goodrem did not win Eurovision. She actually placed fourth. Bulgaria were the winners. We have got showers. It's a forecast today. It is 22 right now at the Seaway. Coming up, Ace of Base, Guy Sebastian. And this is a new one for Somba, Potential on Hot Tomato.

0: 1029. Hot tomato. Guy Sebastian, get it done in the Sanctuary Cove International Boat Show. 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
0: Hello, Tracy from Pacific Pines. What's happening in your life today?
2: Oh, I'm off to work, so.
0: Oh, some of us have to work on a Sunday.
2: I know.
0: And what do you do for work?
2: I work at IGA.
0: Oh, that's right. Yes, I talk to you nearly every week, don't I?
2: Yep. It's my lucky day.
0: Well, you've won a double pass to the Sanctuary Cove International Boat Show next weekend.
2: Awesome. Thank you.
0: And you are also in the running for the ultimate upgrade. Two tickets to brunch at Lagoon Beach Club worth over $250. All food, drinks and entertainment provided. Trace?
2: Oh, that sounds great. Great. Awesome.
0: Good luck with that.
2: Thank you.
0: We will call and upgrade our winner this afternoon. 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

Sienna Spiro, Die on This Hill on Hot Tomato. Noah Kahan with Julia Michaels coming up. Also, the Friends theme, The Boy from Finglehead, New South Wales. 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
11: In NRL, Mitchell Moses couldn't hide his frustration as the Eels suffered a harsh 34-8 loss to the Storm. Jason Ryle says they just weren't good enough.
12: Again, we got some lessons. Some young boys got another game under their belt and we take the lessons, we wash it and we move on.
11: The Seagulls have moved into the top four with a 46-18 victory over the Tigers. The Cowboys came from behind to beat the Chooks 18-12 at Magic Round. And in AFL, days after axing Michael Voss, the Blues are back. Carlton defeating the Western Bulldogs by 12 points.
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11: A little cloudy with showers increasing throughout the day. We're heading for a top of 25 degrees. More showers likely tomorrow, getting up to 24. 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

0: 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Ugh. Let's pump you up with some new music instead. Madonna featuring Sabrina Carpenter, Bring Your Love.
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1: 1029 Hot Tomato. They were great at Coachella, Madonna and Sabrina Carpenter. There they are. They've teamed up. Bring Your Love. New music. Hot Tomato. Olivia for your Sunday. Coming up, some Flo Rida. Also Taylor Swift. And let's go back to 99, the Red Hot Chili Peppers.

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12: In NRL, a big win for the Melbourne Storm over Parramatta. Storm beating the Eels 34-8 to move to 13th on the ladder. Coach Craig Bellamy looking for more consistency from his players.
13: Hopefully the last couple of weeks we've got a little bit closer to that consistency, and hopefully we can keep improving and be a consistent footy team.
12: In the other games, the Seagulls have moved into the top four thanks to a 46-18 win over the Tigers, and the Cowboys have come from behind to beat the Chooks 18-12 at Magic Round.
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12: A little cloudy with showers increasing throughout the day. We're heading for a top of 25 degrees. More showers likely tomorrow, getting up to 24. 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
1: Luca from Narang, hello, how's your weekend going?
2: It's been fabulous. We just stayed in an Airbnb at Springbrook. It was phenomenal.
1: Oh, so nice. Did you see any waterfalls or anything up there?
2: Yeah, we went to Purling Brook Falls on down Canyon Road. It was fantastic. Had brekkie there.
1: Oh, that's where you got to go like, when we've had rain, isn't it?
2: Yes, and we fell asleep to the fire. The fire and also the rain on the roof. Oh, so romantic.
1: Oh, that sounds lovely, Luca.
2: It was.
1: We've shouted you next weekend as well. You got a double pass to the Sanctuary Cove International Boat Show.
2: Awesome. Thank you.
1: And we are also going to put you in the running for the ultimate upgrade. Two tickets to brunch at the Lagoon Beach Club worth over $250. I will do that draw after three today.
2: Thank you. I need it. I'm so tired from all that relaxation.
1: All right. We'll see how you go, Luca. Good luck.
2: Thank you. Bye.
1: Cheers. Tickets are on sale now, or you can win again with me in the next 40 minutes on Hot Tomato. I know I want
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1029 Hot Tomato, the Cranberries, Zombie, and very busy around Broadbeach, of course, as expected. Blues Fest final day. Coming up, Mojo, also Taylor Swift, and this is Kalani featuring Usher. 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Should never on Hot Tomato.

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Dido White Flag on Hot Tomato. Hello, Olivia, with you. Hope you're having a nice Sunday. Coming up, some Eagle Eye Cherry next. New music, BB Rexha and Faithless. Post Malone now featuring Morgan Wallen.

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0: 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And the Sanctuary Cove International Boat Show is back next weekend. 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

0: 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Hot Tomato, great U2 from 1987. Olivia with you. Coming up, Beyonce also knew One Republic, and right now.
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0: Jennifer from Narang, how are you today?
3: I'm good. How are you?
0: Good. 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
3: Yeah, no, that sounds great. Something to do with the family.
0: Yeah, double pass you've got. 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And I'm also going to put you in the running for the ultimate upgrade. I'll do this draw this afternoon. 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
3: Awesome. Sounds great.
0: Good luck.
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1029 Hot Tomato, the Gold Coast best music variety, Olivia for your Sunday. 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

0: Sabrina Carpenter, Man Child, Olivia with you. Coming up, Rachel Platten, Alex Warren. This is Teddy Swims.
1: When I was in the sixth grade, first album I ever opened up, there was two of them I had. I had Hybrid Theory by Linkin Park and No Pads, No Helmets, Just Balls by Simple Plan.
0: Here is his new one. It's called Mr. Know-It-All on Hot Tomato.

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4: She just shifted the
2: 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And I'm not, do we want another one? 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That one's better. 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

0: 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Let's hope this new song didn't cost as much to make. Rachel Fahim, Deep End.
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Tomato. That is new music. Rachel Fahim, Aussie girl, bit of country. It is called Deep End. Olivia with you. Coming up, The Verve, their big song from 1997. That is next and right now, Chapel Roan on Hot Tomato.

0: 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And I've got more of those doubles up for grabs headlong to the Sanctuary Cove International Boat Show next weekend. I'm a
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Matchbox 20, their first big song from 1997. That is Push. Hello, Olivia with you. Hope you're having a nice weekend. Coming up, some Amy Shark, her latest, also Miles Smith. Bruno Mars now.

0: 1029 Hot Tomato, that is Stargazing Miles Smith. And all weekend, we have been giving away double passes to the Sanctuary Cove International Boat Show. 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

1029 Hot Tomato. That is great. Screaming Jets. And better. Going back to 1991. His real name is Charlton Kenneth Jeffrey Howard. Good friends with Justin Bieber. It is the Kid Laroi Aussie boy. This is new music called Pieces on Hot Tomato. Bye.

0: 1-8-2-9 Hot Tomato. I'm out of here. Moira and Big Trev reheated. The best of the week that was is coming up next. Also some weeks. Cause I'm just a teenage girl, baby. And yes, Samba. Gold Potential coming up on Hot Tomato.
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1: I want it. Not the kind of Sunday arvo session these guys thought it was.
20: Got him here anyway.
1: We wouldn't say the best or the worst of Moira and Big Trev.
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21: Ah, yes. Hope the weekend's been grouse.
0: Yeah. Oh, yeah. Fully grouse.
21: Sick as, eh?
0: Sick as.
22: Yeah, bro.
0: Hope your kids have a great weekend with you.
22: Yeah.
0: Hope your rain wasn't causing all everything to get cancelled.
22: Oh, my God.
21: Yeah, it was. Anyway, we're here, so we're not cancelled.
0: Yay. Yes. Not
22: maybe,
0: yet.
22: Maybe you can have a sleep. We're talking about sleepwalking. There was an incident where a dad caught his daughter sleepwalking out near the pool. She was butt naked. And then he turned around and goes, that's a mum's job. And yes. Went and called his wife.
0: That's understandable.
22: So we want to know your sleepwalking stories.
0: May 18, Take 5 magazine, Michelle.
21: It was this week, I think.
0: Yeah, Michelle, the Witch of Moon's Lane, and I will be featured in Take 5.
22: Yeah.
0: About our podcast and about being friends with a witch.
22: Oh, my God.
0: So we want to know, what magazine were you in? You were in many.
22: I was in a few, but I'm thinking we should do a sign-on for you and put you out front of a tomato and you can sign a whole bunch of magazines for your fans.
0: Yeah.
22: Oh, my God.
0: Oh, dear.
21: We'll work on that during the week.
22: Yes, we will.
21: We'll talk about magazines and the ones you've been in next. It's Moira and Big Trev reheated on Hot Tomato.

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1: One of the members of our show is Michelle, the Witch of Moons Lane.
2: Mm-hmm.
1: She's our resident witch. Witch. We also do a podcast together as well, How to Witch Bitch.
2: Witch.
1: And we were contacted by a magazine to do an article about us, which was very cool. Did the interview yesterday. It's very fancy. It felt very cool.
2: Mm-hmm. Yep.
1: For Take 5 magazine.
2: Mm-hmm. It's so good.
1: It's so good. Take 5, if you don't know, is usually one of the ones that you buy at the supermarket, clearly, in the magazine section, because
2: mm-hmm.
1: That's where they belong, because it's a magazine. And it's one of those ones that has, like, all those kind of crazy stories.
2: Can I read some headlines?
1: Please.
2: From these,
1: please.
2: I've been naked for 60 years. Poop Troop. About a woman collecting koala scat for research. The monster in my bed.
1: Ooh.
2: And his affair cost him his little girl's life.
1: What was the one that you mentioned earlier? It's my favourite.
0: He fixed my roof and got me pregnant.
1: Isn't that just great? It's like news of the world.
2: Mm.
1: It's just fantastic.
3: I can't believe
2: you're going to be in that magazine.
0: Yeah, that's quite the company to be among.
1: Isn't it?
0: I wonder what your headline will be.
1: Oh, I cannot wait. it's going to have to do something about witch. Obviously, it's going to be like
2: witch. Meet my witch. She's a
1: my mate, the witch. I don't know.
0: Scratch my itch.
1: Yeah. It's witch. A witch.
0: That's all right. That's why we're not in the magazine game.
1: How many magazines have you been in, Trev? You had your wedding covered by one.
2: Yeah, I was in Women's Day, and then I've been. Couple.
1: How many?
2: Oh, I've been in a couple. I've got a few at
1: home. Did you keep them?
2: Yeah. Yeah. I've got, probably, I don't know, probably about 7.
1: Wow.
2: Or 12.
1: Oh, wow.
0: Yeah. Are they framed on the wall in your
2: memory? No. I've got a little box that all the like memorabilia from different shows and stuff that I got to go in there.
1: That's
2: so
1: very
2: there's
1: cool.
2: Woman's Day, a new idea, and some other ones.
1: Oh, wow. No Take 5?
2: No Take 5. Oh, wow. I really want to be in Take 5.
1: I mean, I'd probably be right next to the crosswords. I'm very excited.
2: I love the crosswords.
1: The crosswords are so good.
0: Well, we've been told May 18.
1: Yes.
0: Is when this edition is out.
2: Oh, my God.
1: Take 5. What's
0: that? 3 weeks?
1: Yeah. Oh, yeah. Can imagine the sales.
2: My Witch's through. Moon.
1: Oh.
2: Lane.
1: We want to know what magazine have you been in.
2: Yeah.
1: We'd love to know.
2: I was trying to find the one.
1: I was in the Who magazine a number of years ago.
2: Were you?
1: It was doing a special on weight loss, actually.
2: Oh.
1: And it was when I'd, the first time around, had gone on a bit of a food reduction program.
2: Yeah.
1: And had lost like 38 kilos.
2: Wow, that's awesome.
1: Yeah, I loved it. I do look at that article fondly.
2: I was in FHM.
1: You were not.
2: I was, but.
1: You were not.
2: I was, but. And
1: the hottest
2: who,
1: girls?
2: And who? No.
1: Oh.
2: They came here to Hot Tomato because we were giving them out in the car when I was in the street team.
1: Mm.
2: And, they interviewed us. And one of my mates was, he was visiting and he came for a drive around with us in the car after, signing the paperwork and stuff.
1: Sure.
2: And, there's pictures of me and him in the FHM and I'm giving him some free stuff and he's smiling and going, thanks. I have to find that. That's actually really funny.
0: As if you don't know where it is, mate.
1: Yeah, it's in the box with the other 13 magazines.
0: All right, what magazine have you been in?
3: We would love to know.
1: Oh, you, no.
0: Hustler?
1: Oh!
0: I thought you looked familiar.
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0: 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Meh, sounds old. 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

0: Gold Coast Best Music Variety here on 102.9 Hot Tomato. Moira and Big Trev reheated right now. We're going to chat about sleepwalking very soon. Right now, though.
1: So exciting for me and Michelle, the Witch of Moon's Lane. We've got an article coming up in a magazine.
2: Mm-hmm.
1: It's very exciting.
2: Yes, what's the magazine called?
1: Take Five, which is just so good.
2: I found some more stories.
1: If you're not familiar with Take Five, it's sort of a tabloidy kind of people story. Yeah, what are the headlines?
3: They have headlines like this.
2: Yeah, I dumped my groom at the altar and went to KFC. My hubby went to hospital with a tummy ache and found out he's a woman. A frozen chook possessed my son.
0: Stop it!
2: And this is my favourite. I use Glad Wrap to stop a ghost torturing my wife. I can't wait for yours.
1: I really want to know about the chicken.
0: So do I.
1: Okay, I'm going to
0: want to know how the Glad Wrap stops.
1: I don't know. Kerry from Mudgerbar, what magazine were you in?
4: Yeah, I have.
1: What was it?
4: It was That's Life.
0: Oh, That's Life.
5: Is that the one where they pay you $20 for your stories or something?
4: Yes, that's it. And you'll never guess what it was.
0: What?
4: It was a picture with Tom Williamson from the Outdoors.
0: Yeah.
4: And it was at a Hot Tomato star party.
0: Stop it.
2: Oh, God.
0: Oh, my gosh.
4: At Conrad Jupiter's.
0: Oh, wow.
1: At Conrad. Wow.
4: Yeah.
2: Was the headline My Night with Tom?
1: My Wild Night with Tom.
4: No, just star picture.
1: Oh, that's so good.
2: Yeah.
4: And also, Trev, yes. I've got a lot of photos from Big Brother and I've got a couple of photos of you on stage proposing to Brett.
0: Oh, have you?
1: What, the actual real photos?
4: Yes.
1: You took them?
0: How close were they?
4: Yes. Oh, no. Yeah, I've got you. I've got you there.
0: Everybody's really?
1: There. Yeah. Wow.
0: Yeah. Oh, can I grab some of them off you?
1: That'd be great.
4: Sure you can. You can come and visit and get them if you wish. I'll drop them off.
1: Oh, that's my wild night with Trevor.
0: I'll get your number, Kerry, but I will bring a chaperone.
1: Thank you.
0: Brett from Coomba, what magazine have you been in?
6: I was in a digital photo magazine in the UK.
1: Oh, were you? Fancy. Yeah, what was it? Why?
0: Yeah.
6: Well, I was a budding photographer and I had photos up in a gallery on the internet. And then I get this Facebook message from some dude from Bauer Media, which I thought was an absolute hoax.
1: No, it's not, yes.
6: Yeah, I looked it up, found out it was fair dinkum, he got back to me. I ended up using my photo for the front page of the magazine.
1: Did
6: a spread on me in the magazine and called me one of the world's most creative photographers.
0: Oh! Have you got it still, bud?
6: Yeah, I have, and I thought, well, mate, I'm just a computer guy with a camera.
0: That's fantastic,
1: that's
0: dude.
1: That's amazing.
0: Can you send us?
1: We'd love to see that.
0: Yeah, that'd be awesome.
1: Send it to us at Instagram.
5: Take a photo of the photo of the photo.
6: I'll dig it up. It's in the cupboard somewhere at home. I'll get some photos and I'll send them off to you.
0: Yeah,
1: love
0: that'd
1: it.
0: Be great, man.
1: Thank you, Brett.
5: Yeah, good on you.
1: David from Urbina, what magazine were you in?
7: I've had a double page spread in People magazine.
1: Stop it! You have not.
7: I have. It was 81 or 82.
1: Why?
7: I was the youngest kid to run a marathon in Australia.
0: Wow. How old were you?
7: I was 7 years old.
0: What? What? Are you kidding me?
7: Yeah, Manly to Mona Vale and back.
0: Oh, holy hell, dude.
1: That's amazing.
0: Have you still got that?
7: Yeah, my dad does. Yeah, he's got a bit like you, Trev. He's got a whole cabinet full of all the memorabilia.
0: Wow, man. Hey, if you could send us a photo of that, that'd be awesome, bud.
7: Yeah, no problem.
0: Do you still hold the record?
7: I do. I mean, how many seven-year-olds do you know that run 42 kilometres?
0: Three.
1: Is this just in Australia? I assume this is just
7: worldwide, so 3 hours, 38 minutes when I was a seven-year-old.
0: Whoa, man. We're going to have to get you in to have a chat, Dave. That's fantastic.
1: I don't want
0: to
1: burst your bubble, but there is another kid who's been younger than you.
0: No!
1: I'm so sorry.
0: No, it doesn't count.
1: Okay, done.
7: No, that's all right. Like, I mean, we're talking like, I'm 51 now, so.
0: That's fantastic,
1: that's
0: Dave.
1: That's amazing, David.
0: Yeah, no, we'll have to get your number, mate. You have to come in and tell us the story. That's amazing,
1: That's awesome. With
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8: Sammy's from Mudjerabar and wants to win 10K. 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
9: Yes, and I want to set it off with a bang.
8: Well, yeah, well, 10 grand is a bang for sure.
3: Did Susie go out with a bang?
10: First question for $50. What is half of 120?
9: 75.
3: Nothing.
9: Oh, my God.
8: What is the answer, Sammy?
10: She said 60.
8: She said 60. Yeah.
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1: Oh God, my God, how she get at me. Either we'll never get it right or it's meant to be. My ego, her pride, some recipe. We are biggest fans and our own worst enemies. Ain't shy, let the whole world know. Have them tuned in to the blow by blow. She move, I move, let her go, I go. Stir it up, stand back, watch a fireworks show. Ayo. Too proud to quit when it's broken. Too in denial to admit when it's over. Drowning in a separate dance of an ocean. But we

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1: Right now, we want to know if you are a sleepwalker. We had a call last week from a young girl, and she was saying that she used to sleepwalk a lot.
2: Mm-hmm.
1: One stage, she sleepwalked out to a pool a few times, but one time she sleepwalked out there and she got nude.
2: Stripped off all her clothes because she was going for a swim.
1: She was going for a swim, and then Dad looked out and went, oh, nope, that's a mum job. Because she was 15 when she was
2: there. That's definitely a mum job.
1: Yeah. No, your mum can heal that one. But we want to know if you're a sleepwalker. I was a sleepwalker when I was little.
2: Really?
1: Yeah, I was probably around about between eight and 10, I was a sleepwalker.
2: Uh-huh.
1: And on three different occasions, one occasion, I thought there was a green frog on the window and I was running through the house yelling out, get the green frog off the window. So it's more like a sleep running.
2: Right.
1: And the other two times... I sleepwalked into the kitchen, opened up the kitchen pantry and peed in there. And the other time we had a fireplace. Everybody was outside enjoying the fireplace watching telly. I walked past everybody in the family and pulled down my pants and then put out the fire.
2: Oh, no.
1: Peed in the fire.
2: How old were you?
1: I was 32. I was eight when I did the kitchen. No, seven when I was doing the kitchen one, and eight around about 8 years old.
2: And did you ever do it again?
1: No.
2: See, I find it fascinating. There's one particular girl online as well who is hilarious.
1: Oh, yes, I forgot about
2: she
1: her.
2: She is hilarious.
1: Yes,
2: and she does all these bizarre, and it's filmed the entire time. Yeah. Has no concept of what she's doing.
1: No,
2: but I just find it amazing.
1: Yeah. The other time, yeah, I was running through and I thought there was a green frog. My mum said I was running through the house for like a good 5 minutes looking for a green frog that was on the window.
2: So I'm having sleep terrors at the moment.
1: Mm.
2: So like last night I woke up twice in absolute panic with this like guttural scream. Mm. And this has only started like in the last maybe year or so.
1: Oh.
2: I don't know if it's a perimenopause thing or whatever, but like sleep terrors where Paul has to stop me and wake me up.
1: Oh.
2: And last night I had one dream and then I went, you know when you go straight back into the dream?
1: Yeah, yeah, yeah.
2: And I was still stuck in the spot.
1: Yeah.
2: And he had to do it again. Literally just like this, horrible scream. I'd prefer that to walking though, because I just think
1: I'd
2: run into something. Oh no, I think I'd injure myself hideously, fall over the dog, break my nose, whatever, fall into the wine bottles.
1: Sleepwalking, that's what we're talking about. Kids, are you a sleepwalker? But we
2: filled
1: know
2: the bin, that's all I'm just saying.
1: Stop explaining. We want to know, where did you end up?
3: Yeah.
1: Mm. Out near the pool?
3: Please.
1: In the kitchen,
2: mm-hmm.
1: We had to throw that whole cupboard out.
2: Yes, I can imagine. And possibly the fireplace.
1: And the
2: everyone's
1: frog.
2: Memories.
1: Yes.
3: Sleepwalking. Let's chat about sleepwalking. Give us a call, Moira and Big Trev on Hot Tomato.
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1: Sleepwalking, we want to know, where did you end up or what happened? We had a caller who was sleepwalking. She was 15, ended up nude down the pool. Dad saw her, said, no, that's a mum job. See you later.
2: We heard another story today about a guy in a unit who sleptwalked out the window.
1: Oh, yeah, went out the window, didn't he?
2: Of a two-story building. It's scary.
1: But we want to know, where did you sleep? Well, I sleepwalked a couple of times and peed in a pantry. And also, my phone's going off. I'm so sorry. Live radio.
2: That's a carton, isn't it? Yeah. Of wine. Each. Prosecco.
1: We want to know where you sleepwalked. Avril from Elkinsford, what happened?
3: I'm not Trev, but my mum was. So we had a two-story house. Yeah. And my mum used to sleepwalk, and she'd get to the top of the stairs and turn the light on. And wake herself up.
2: Ooh,
1: and
2: oh,
1: that's I don't know scary.
3: How many times she did it. And anyway, my grandmother passed away and she did it and she didn't turn the light on. And she went headfirst down the stairs and fractured her skull.
1: Oh, my God.
3: To the other.
1: Oh, my God.
3: So my dad then had to put a security door on the bedroom.
2: Yes, of course.
0: I was going to say at the top of the stairs.
3: Outside security door on the bedroom door to stop her from falling downstairs.
1: Oh, my God.
2: Oh, my gosh. How horrible.
3: Yep.
1: Oh.
3: So, yeah, she did that. She hurt herself.
1: Oh, poor darling. And it doesn't run through your family at all?
2: Yeah, Adam? How does it work? No. Like, it's not hereditary or anything like that?
1: Some is.
2: Is it?
3: And no, some I don't sleepwalk. I sleep talk.
2: Ah.
1: Oh, that's tomorrow's chat. Are you a sleep talker?
2: Oh, dear. Kate from Mermaid, are you a sleepwalker?
4: No, but when I first met my husband, he was.
1: Oh, wow. What happened?
4: So he was about 18.
1: Yeah.
4: But at this time, he wasn't drunk, okay?
1: Yeah.
2: Okay.
4: Because I thought he might have been, but he wasn't.
2: Okay.
4: So he woke up in the middle of the night, and I thought he was going to the bathroom, and he peed on the clock radio.
0: That's good aim.
1: Damn you, John Laws! I'll give you a golden microphone. I'll disagree with that comment.
0: Golden something.
1: Tomorrow's pee week. Yeah, keep going. Sorry, Kate. Peed on the clock.
4: And then he was walking out the door and he banged into the wardrobe and went through the wardrobe and broke the doors.
2: Oh, my gosh.
0: Oh, man.
1: Did he say doors or?
2: John Laws. Did he do it much after that or was it just a once-off?
4: Yeah, I found him out in the kitchen naked getting a drink one night and I thought, oh, he's, you know.
1: Oh, here we go.
4: He was asleep. He was totally asleep.
2: Yeah, you were thinking, here we go.
1: Something new.
2: This is interesting.
1: Happy anniversary.
4: It was weird.
1: Don't tell us.
2: That's what we have heard.
1: Bring us back after nine.
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0: Well, Sunday afternoon. Hope your weekend's been good. We're here to, well, hang out and hopefully even lift your mood a bit.
1: Fingers crossed. Yes. But we want to know, what does lift your mood? Is it a quote from like a book or something that you've read online? Is it a person?
0: Did you say wine? Wine?
1: Yeah,
2: every
1: wine
2: time.
1: Indeed.
2: Yep.
1: Could be a different type of wine. It could be someone in your life.
2: Dogs in costumes, that's always
1: that's
2: fantastic.
1: Always a good thing. Yeah.
2: Particularly when they're running and they're little. Also, how many stitches did you get? My dad, he had a couple of things cut out recently and I've never watched stitches get done before.
1: Oh, they're the best.
2: It was actually really, really gross.
0: Cool.
2: It's okay.
1: I think I've had over 30.
2: In one go?
1: Different parts.
2: Okay.
1: Chest, ear, eye, leg.
0: Wow. Sounds like an absolute bender.
2: Bingo.
1: Yeah.
2: Bingo. Right. How many stitches did you get?
0: That's the chat we will have in just a moment. And we'll get your stories as well. It's Moira and Big Trev reheaded for Sunday afternoon on the Gold Coast 1029 Hot.

0: 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Moira and Big Trev, of course. 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
1: So, my dad has had a number of stitches in the last little while. He had quite a stack a little while ago, and he had, I think it was probably about 15 or 20 stitches in his arm.
2: Just say that he got into a fight.
1: Yeah, he got into a fight with a bull.
2: Yeah.
1: And then he's just had, I thought he had 7 stitches in his finger, but he actually only had 3. And today we had to go and get it all sorted out.
2: Yeah.
1: And I find them fascinating how it works. How many have you had?
2: 18.
1: 18?
2: Yeah. I played soccer once. I was up in Musgrave and got headbutted.
1: Not surprising. Sorry, did that come out? I'm so sorry.
0: Yeah. We don't know what happened, but we're on their side.
1: I'm on your side, Trevor.
2: You should be, because I'm a jerk on a play. And yeah,
1: still with you against that team.
2: I went down, I was out for a couple of seconds, got up, and then the supporters were yelling at me saying, oh, he's just putting it on. And then I looked at him and I went, does this look like I'm putting it on? And then I ripped my eyelid open.
1: Oh!
2: And yeah, I ripped it open even more. So it should have been 2, but I was so angry and I ripped my eyelid open. I could see through my eyelid.
1: Oh,
2: I was that angry. Ended up being 9 in my eyelid. And then I got one, like I had 5 or 6 or something in my arm.
1: Have you had the staples as well?
2: No, I never had staples. I've always wanted staples. I don't know why.
1: And the glue, the technology that has changed so much. But watching, so I said today I don't think I've ever had them, but of course I had 2 cesareans, so of course I have. But I was never actually technically there for that one. I mean, come on, there was a big blue sheet. There was a blue sheet. I was like a horse at the end of the Melbourne Cup. I didn't make it. I was behind the blue sheet.
0: You did make it.
1: I did, well and truly. I mean, the second time actually I almost did, but that's okay.
2: When you said that, I had a cesarean, and then the lights clicked on, and then she went to a computer and went, how many? Wait there. Do you get stitches?
1: You smell cesarean. I've also had some wonderful photos sent through to me.
0: That's when she just opened them. That's what that sounds
1: from Sarah. Bless your little cotton socks. And as the most, seriously,
2: that's
1: just
2: they're great
1: one,
2: photos.
1: 3 photos of her wrist. It looks as though, I don't know what's happened to Sarah. We might give her a call.
2: Yes.
1: But then at the end of it, have a great day. Even though I've just looked at basically the inside of her arm. There's another one as well of her stomach, which is going vertically. And I said, did the cesarean go wrong? What's that's not how the baby comes. Hello, out of the curtain. It's not how it's supposed to come out.
0: Get back in there.
2: Next on the stage, Sarah's kid.
1: Oh, it's spinal surgery. There you go. That's better. So sorry about that.
0: Have a nice day.
2: Is that why they missed?
1: Have a great day.
2: Because they went around the belly button.
1: Well, I think you'd have to, wouldn't you?
2: I don't know.
1: You'd have to keep it intact.
2: Your belly button?
1: Yeah.
2: Why?
1: I don't know. We want to know how many stitches have you had? Please, go for it. Did you watch it get done too? Because that's actually kind of fascinating.
2: I did. It was great.
1: I do. I watched all of Dad's.
0: You didn't have a choice, Trevor.
2: Yeah, I didn't.
0: They were sticking your eye back.
1: Yeah, they were actually in your eyeball.
0: Okay, let's chat. Stitches, give us a call. We're hot tomorrow.

0: got something I want to talk about.
1: No, we aren't making them work an extra day, but we are reheating their show like a leftover curry. Mmm, smells good. This is Moira and Big Trev, reheated. 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

0: 1029, Hot Tomato, Moira and Big Trev reheated this afternoon. Who or what lifts your mood? That's the question Big Trev has for us in just a couple of minutes. Right now, though.
1: How many stitches have you got? Had to go get Dad's looking back today. He's had several in the last little while. I've never actually watched it from that side. Like, I'm pretty sure, even though I'd convinced myself I'd never had them, but yes, there would have been some for a cesarean. I don't think they just put, like, you know.
2: A zipper in.
1: A zipper.
3: A big zip tie.
1: Just leave that there for next time. If you need it, we'll just unzip again.
4: Are you having another one, are you? You're like, yeah. Come on.
1: Yeah, so much cheaper. Dan from Labrador, tell us about your stitches. What do you got?
5: Four for a hernia under my belly button, 21 on my right little finger, 7, 40 in my left little finger, 4 on the top of my head, 4 on my chin, 3 in my left ring finger, 2 in my right pointer finger. So I've got about 60, 70.
1: Yeah. What are you doing with your hands, man? Keep them out of the fans. What are you doing?
3: That sounds like a terrible day.
5: My little fingers, the ligaments never grew, so I had 3 forms of microsurgery to try and straighten the ligament out. The doctor stuffed up. Yeah, so very badly.
1: That's
5: I won't
1: amazing.
5: Say who it is in case you...
1: Yes. No, that's okay.
2: Unless you have to go back.
1: Wow.
2: That's a lot, Dan.
1: That is a lot, Dan. Thank you.
2: Brad from Benowa, how many stitches?
6: Oh, I've had a few, but it wasn't about the stitches that I've had. It's the ones that I didn't get. So I've got my wisdom's all 4 out at once, and they put a few stitches in there, and I cut my leg doing some home renovations recently, and the Ambo driver came out, and I thought I was dying, and she told me it was venous blood and I need to harden up. And that was fine, but they sent me to go to the GP to get stitches. But when I was a kid, I was maybe, I don't know, 8 or 9, I'm from the bush, so probably 20 minutes from the doctor, maybe a bit longer. And we're just jumping on a branch across a fence, and my brother pushed me off, and I landed on a barbed wire fence, a rusty old barbed wire fence. And I've got a cut from halfway down my calf up to the side of my leg, and it looks like a stylized Nike tick. And it's about probably, it's scarred up now, it's probably about 20 mil at the thickest at the top. Oh. And my mum just stuck a plaster on it and told me to go back outside.
2: Plaster!
6: I'm 45 years old now, and every time I sort of put shorts on, I'm sort of reminded of it, and I give my mum a hard time every time I see her.
1: Oh, my gosh.
2: Every now and again, you should walk around in circles or just fall over.
1: Yeah. Oh, Brad.
2: Wow. That's crazy,
1: Bradley. All right, Luke from Oxenford, how many stitches have you had?
7: I've had a fair few over the years, but in one go, 186.
2: God.
1: What did you fall apart? What happened?
7: No, I put my leg through a window when I was about 18. And my calf muscle was clean hanging out the back of the left of my leg. that was only one cut. It was about 6 inches long and about 3 inches wide, and you could see the muscle.
1: Oh.
7: In the back of it. And then up my shin and my inside of my calf as well, was straight to the muscle and then up to my knee, and I was that drunk, they couldn't operate on me for 2 days.
1: Okay, well, that was my next question.
2: Yeah.
1: Drink responsibly.
3: Put your leg through the window responsibly.
2: Yeah, just open the window.
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1: What is something or someone that lifts your mood if you're having just a crappy day? If you get up and you know that it's just going to be a busy, busy day and you're not in the mood for anything or anyone, what's that one thing or one person that can like bright up your day? Is it a song, like an album, like... If I'm in a bit of a downer mood, if I'm driving into work, I'll listen to Powderfinger's Odyssey Number 5. Always lifts my mood.
2: Oh, really?
1: Always. Just sit there, chuck that on, just sit on and then listen.
3: Do you put it on tape or?
2: Like Bernard comes and sings in the back seat.
1: I've got a CD player. I chuck it in there.
2: Do you have a CD player in your car?
1: No.
2: Sorry.
1: I'd like one.
2: I do.
1: Oh, you got a flash car. We want to know what's that one thing or one, like, songs, like the album.
2: Music definitely does it for me.
1: Or just calling a mate that I haven't spoken to him for a little while. I've got a list of mates that I, like, ring up on a random day just to see what they're doing. I have another mate called Sermit. He always rings us up. Just on different days. You can always tell whether he's down just by his voice or his tone. He's just one of those people. But, yeah, he rings all of us. There's like nine of us on his phone list. And if anybody's busy, we'll just go through the list and then just have a quick chat for like 5 minutes and then get back into his day.
2: Okay.
3: What about comfort food?
2: Oh, yeah.
3: That's always good to lift the mood.
1: Comfort food.
3: Cheeky quarter pounded always helps.
1: Yeah. Double bacon cheeseburger deluxe from Hungry Jack's.
3: Or KFC chips.
1: Or KFC chicken. Red Rooster chicken, the honey one. That's good. A movie?
2: A movie.
1: Or food. Food's great. Subway.
3: No!
1: A Subway is good.
3: Yeah.
1: Like a schnitzel Subway.
3: Yeah.
1: Something with lots of bread.
3: And cookies.
1: Honey chicken. Nice.
3: Yeah.
1: There's a good honey chicken and rice down the road.
3: Heaps of MSG.
1: Oh, yeah. So much MSG that you have to go to hospital.
2: It's not really going to lift my mood.
3: It's kind of an up or a down.
2: It kind of killed me on the way down.
3: It could be food. It could be a person. It could be a song.
1: Could be this show.
2: Yeah.
3: Could be this show.
1: You're welcome.
3: Yes. It's unlikely, but it's possible. What? Who or what lifts your mood?
4: I Heart Women's Sport. Update.
5: Hi, I'm Hannah Davies. A fairy tale finish for Sam Kerr and Chelsea in a 1-0 win over Manchester United. The Aussies slotting her 116th goal, drawing level with Fran Kirby as the club's leading all-time scorer. Meanwhile, Melbourne City has capped off a perfect season, defeating Wellington 3-1 in the A-League Women's Grand Final. Holly McNamara starred with a first-half brace. And Elena Svitolina has defeated Coco Gauff in 3 sets to clinch the title at the Italian Open.
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1: Right, we want to know who or what lifts your mood. It's usually Powderfinger's Odyssey number 5, the album, or just old mates that I've grown up with, childhood mates that I have grown up with. I just give them a call on the way home. It's usually on a Friday when I've just finished off my week. I just do a ring around. There's like 5 or 6 names that I go through just to see how they're going. We talk for like 5, 10 minutes and then I ring someone else as we're driving home.
2: That's nice.
1: Yes.
2: Family's good. Friends are great. Certain songs really make me very happy. Jump Around, House of Pain, one of them. Anything by Macklemore.
1: Yeah.
2: Wren as well is my new favourite artist.
1: Wren?
2: Wren is a British guy.
1: Okay.
2: He's very, very good. Mm. He can rap like really well. I sounded so old.
1: Gina from Runaway Bay, what or who lifts your mood?
3: Well, I'll tell you what, when I've had a real crappy day at work and I'm driving home, the only thing that makes me happy is you and Moise.
2: Oh, that's very sweet.
3: You guys are very funny.
1: Are we, though?
2: I mean, that's debatable, really. Some days, very funny. Some days, just really, really boring.
0: Like accidentally funny.
2: Yeah. Usually at Trevor's expense.
1: Yeah. Is that what you like when they're teasing me, Gina?
3: Well, I think you do a lot of teasing, Trev.
1: Hey, I don't do any teasing, mate.
0: No, you're right. He deserves everything he gets.
2: He does deserve everything
1: he gets. I'm like the nicest person here in this room.
2: Oh, come on.
3: You guys do. You are good. You're good at what you do. So
2: thank you very much. That's very kind.
1: You're welcome.
2: Thank you. We'll pass it on to our writers.
1: Theo.
2: And all of our producers.
1: Yeah. Make them funnier.
2: Anyone?
0: Gina, thank you.
2: Nikki from MA Waters, what lifts your mood?
4: Once I get in the car, it is you guys. I'm, you know, looking like a clown.
2: Thank you.
4: Smiling away.
1: Yeah.
4: But, when I wake up, I just get that song in my head. I think it's called Upstepper, or Lyrical Gangster.
1: What is it?
4: The Upstepper, turn them up, turn the lyrical dancer, turn them up, do a bit like that. Na, na, na, na, na, na, na. Come on, how can you not get
1: angry? I don't know it.
2: Just a little bit more.
1: A little bit more.
4: I'm sure it's Lyrical Gangster. I'm the Lyrical Gangster. Turn them up. I love it like that.
1: Is it that high or is it lower?
4: Go away. Oh, come on, you can't know it.
1: Turn it up. Turn it up.
0: You're close.
2: That was beautiful.
0: Here comes the hot stepper, but yes. You know.
2: So close. Oh, and Nikki, you, I will think of you whenever I hear that song. We should cut that into the actual song.
1: Oh, my God.
4: Ruin it.
2: Never.
1: Nah.
0: Turn it up. Nikki. Everyone will have a lifted mood.
2: Absolutely.
1: Thank you. Listen out for Friday when we play it.
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0: 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Bringing that old school back, girl, I like it. 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
2: 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Or better yet, go to Times Square, take a picture of me with a Kodak. 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
1: A lot of talk this next fortnight is going to be Scott Pendlebury breaking the game's record. 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
2: 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She said, it's probably from my husband. 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
1: 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And I'm like, do we want another one? 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That one's better. 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
1: Xbox controllers. Had to take them in to get my stick drift fixed.
2: What is your stick drift?
1: Well, whenever I'm playing the Xbox, when the controls are sitting by themselves, the character or whatever is on the screen slowly drifts to either left or right.
2: So how much does it cost to fix your stick drift? Did I say that right?
1: Yeah.
2: Oh, I thought I said something. I thought I was saying the other way around. Oh, that's even worse.
3: Very different price.
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14: No dramas at all to report to you around the Gold Coast roads at this early stage of the morning. Everything looks pretty good, but if you do spot anything, call the traffic hotline, 5519 2275.
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14: It's 5 o'clock. Hi, I'm Rebecca Dakin. Firefighters have spent the night battling a large blaze at a home in Burley Waters. Emergency crews were called to the property on Christine Avenue around 8:30 last night and found it fully engulfed by flames. Crews eventually extinguished the blaze, and while the cause is not yet clear, police say it has been deemed non-suspicious. Investigations will continue today after a gang of e-bike riders hurled objects at a bus, causing it to crash. The unknown offenders were throwing the objects along Temanggam Street in Currumbin around 11:20 yesterday morning. It caused the bus to leave the roadway and then slam into a tree, leaving the woman behind the wheel in hospital. It seems the budget still isn't going down well with voters, with a fresh poll finding many remain unconvinced by the changes. A survey by Amplify finding only 11% of voters believe the budget went far enough on housing, while less than a third of young people believe it'll be good for them. Chief Research Officer Rory Gallagher says Aussies just aren't convinced.
17: They're asking themselves, will this actually lead to more homes being built? What will it do for renters? Will it help young people get on the ladder? And unfortunately, most people are pretty unsure and pretty unconvinced that this goes far enough.
14: And the first train at the Northern Gold Coast's newest station is arriving now for the very first time. The Hope Island station welcoming its first train minutes ago, marking a major milestone in the region's Cross River Rail expansion. Bus users in the area are also being warned it will mean some timetable and route changes to include a stop at the new station.
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14: The Gold Coast Titans have suffered their fourth loss in a row, going down to the Knights 36-12 in their Magic Round clash. The side recording 17 errors, with coach Josh Hannay admitting it's a recurring headache.
18: The same last week, and it's happened a few times this year where I feel like we've worked hard to lay a foundation to be in the game, in the contest, and too often it's us that's actually undoing all that hard work.
14: Also yesterday, the Warriors thrashed the Broncos and the Panthers were too good for the Dragons. In the AFL, West Coast snapped a six-game losing run with a stunning 17-point win over GWS. Eagles star Harley Reid putting on a clinic with a career-best 33 disposals, 10 clearances, 12 inside 50s and 2 critical goals. Earlier, St Kilda beat Richmond and Frio were 43-point winners over Essendon. We'll check your weather next.
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14: Taking a look at the weather, and we can expect to see plenty of rain around the Gold Coast today. In fact, anywhere up to 60 millimetres of rain expected for the city with a top of 23 degrees. Tomorrow will again be cloudy with some rain about through the day, although clearing later on, then mostly fine for your Wednesday, although there is a slight chance of a shower and even a storm near the coast in the evening. Mostly fine in 23 Thursday and Friday before we could see a return of a shower or two over the weekend. It is 22 degrees at the moment. 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
27: Hey.
25: Commiserations. Are your weekend is over?
26: Yeah, it's a bit like that.
25: It's International Museum Day today, so maybe if you've not got any plans, go visit a local museum and learn about anything.
28: Wax museum?
25: Well, there's the there is the wax museum here. 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I'm trying to think of all the museums around. It's also National Cheese Soufflé Day, which is something you might want to try and make.
26: Nice melted cheese going on.
25: Yep, I would never try and make that too hard.
26: Yep.
25: It's National Visit Your Relatives Day. Oh, what was that?
1: It's a long way away for me.
25: Oh, is it? Of course. I thought it was a, oh, I don't want to visit them. It is National Electronic Greeting Card Day.
2: Okay. So when you open a card and it goes ding, ding, ding.
25: Yeah, well, so a lot of people send electronic cards now on birthdays, you know, to people far away rather than going and purchasing one and buying it. And
1: or is it like an e-card? You send it on email?
25: E-card, yeah, that's what it is. Yeah, it's an electronic card, an e-card.
1: Yeah,
25: that's what we're talking about.
2: Okay.
1: Not a physical card.
25: No.
2: Yeah, no.
25: Do you know who sends me?
2: Said open the card.
1: Yes, that's right.
25: Ding, ding, ding. The person that sends me the most e-cards is Mama Bear.
2: Yes.
25: Worked here for like 20 years. Yeah. Ran Hot Tomato recently.
2: Awesome. Legend.
25: She sends me e-cards every single birthday.
2: That's
25: kids'
2: cute.
25: Birthdays.
2: Nice.
25: All that kind of stuff. I love it. I miss Mama Bear. It's her birthday the other day.
2: Yes.
25: Happy birthday.
2: Send her an e-card, God's sake.
1: Hot Tomato.

0: Don Tomato. 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
1: I literally saw this guy walking out the front of Hot Tomato when I left yesterday and it was raining, and he's holding up an umbrella. And I thought, oh, fair enough. But on the bottom, he had his shoes covered in 2 plastic shopping bags.
2: Oh, I love him.
1: 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And so he's walking along, and they look like 2 good guy shopping bags tied around his boots, and it looked like Snow Boots was sponsored like, when he was walking. I thought to myself, the umbrella's gone shopping and bought a man.
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1: I see this every now and again, and it's hilarious. It's college basketball or high school basketball, but or both, over in the States. And you've got people in the stands, and when you get a bloke that's at the three-point line, having sort of like the set shots, you'll get another bloke from the opposition yelling out from the crowd saying, "Yeah, that's my man."
2: Okay.
1: But it's taken off at all of the games around everywhere. Everyone laughs. But the amount of people that miss the shot after they've been put off by someone, and they time it just before, you know, they bounce just before.
2: Yeah.
1: And they're just about to go, and it's like, "Yeah, that's my man." Anyway, I've got a little montage of some of it happening at different games all over America.
3: "Oh my God, that's my man!
4: Yeah!
3: Oh yeah, that's my man! Oh yeah, babe!
5: That's my man!
6: That's my man!
3: That's my man!
1: Every one of those they missed.
2: Oh, really?
1: Every single one they missed.
2: Like they're looking back at the crowd. Who said it?
1: But the last one, you can hear someone piping back there because it was actually the guy shooting his girlfriend. So the guy goes, "That's my man." She turns around and goes, "No, that's my man."
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8: Looking a little busier for the run on the roads up the northern end of the coast in particular. Some very heavy rain crossing over at the moment, and that is causing some delays for the M1 heading north from Pimpamar up through to that usual Springwood stretch up at Brizzy. Also reports of some flooding along Amity Road in Coomera, which could slow things down through there as well, so do be wary of that one. The rest of the Gold Coast at this stage, things are flowing pretty well, but if you do spot anything, call the traffic hotline on 5519 2275.
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8: It's 5:30. Hi, I'm Rebecca Dakin. Police say a fire in Burley Waters overnight is not being treated as suspicious. The blaze broke out in the Christine Avenue property around 8:30 p.m. with crews arriving to find the property completely engulfed in flames. Voters have given the federal government's budget a resounding thumbs down, with the latest news poll finding it was the worst rated for the economy since 1993. 52% of respondents said they believe they'd be worse off as a result of the changes, and 47% said it would drive a further wedge between younger and older Australians. Despite the results, Anthony Albanese remains the preferred Prime Minister over Angus Taylor, 46% to 38%. And tram users are being warned nighttime services won't be running this week from 6 p.m. to usual end of service from tonight through to Friday night. Buses will be replacing all tram services from Helensvale to Broadbeach South as part of major integration works for stage 3 of the light rail. There will also be further changes next week.
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8: The Panthers have extended their winning run to 5, beating the bottom of the ladder Dragons 42-12 to wrap up Magic Round in Brisbane. Earlier, the Broncos suffered a devastating 42-12 loss to the Warriors in front of their home fans, while the Gold Coast Titans went down to the Knights 36-12 in the earlier game. And it looks like yesterday's disaster for the Broncos has cost Reece Walsh his origin spot. It is expected Billy Slater won't name him in his Queensland side when it's dropped later this morning, but there will be some good news for Titan star Jojo Fifita, who's tipped to earn his debut. We'll take a look at Gold Coast weather next.
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8: To the weather, and we will continue to see rain about the Gold Coast today. In fact, anywhere up to 60 millimetres possible for the city, top of 23 degrees. Tomorrow, more showers about on Wednesday. Looks as though it'll be mostly fine, although there is a possibility of a late shower or storm in the evening. Partly cloudy days on the way Thursday and Friday, and then possible return of a shower over the weekend. It is 22 degrees at the moment. And Gaylee and Emily Jade's Double or Nothing Kids Edition plays this morning at 7. Keep getting the questions right. 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
1: Yeah, we've got what the coming up.
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5: And
3: make
5: I,
3: you say what the?
5: What the, mate? Yes. Say what the? And I have got some research for you.
1: All right. Yes.
5: Research about children being okay with violence. 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

0: Gailey and Emily Jade on 102.9 Hot Tomato. And if you want instant cash back from our tax man, you've got to be listening at 7.30 this morning. If you do want your instant tax back, we can see how much the tax man gives you. But you could also hold out and go in the running to win 20 grand for yourself. Your chance to win is at 7.30 this morning.
1: It's Gailey's.
2: What the?
3: All right, ironic facts with what the that makes you go, oh my God, what the? The original, well, let's wait and see. The original patent for the fire hydrant was lost in a fire.
4: Oh, really?
3: Yes. See?
4: Wow.
3: What the?
4: Yes. Isn't it ironic? We need a bit of Alanis Morissette after each statement.
3: I know. Now, there are more vacant homes in America than there are homeless people.
4: That is shocking. And I wonder if it's the same here, to be honest. Look at all our high rises with no lights on.
3: Yeah, no people in them.
4: That would be the same here on the Gold Coast, for sure.
3: Right. The owner of the Segway company died after his Segway went off a cliff.
4: Are you for real?
3: Yes. What a way to go. Hey, I've got this great idea. You can control it and everything.
4: Look, Mum, I'm flying.
3: I got air, he said. And canned food was invented decades before the can opener.
4: Yeah. It's true.
3: I know. That doesn't make sense.
4: Remember you used to like get that. So not the,
3: they
4: not
3: still
4: the modern,
3: got the ring on them.
4: Not the modern can opener that goes shunk, shunk, shunk.
3: The other one that went jump, jump, jump.
4: No, it was like the knife thing.
3: Yeah.
4: And then pop the holes in it. And then your grandma would lose a thumb.
3: I got one of those for my mum for Mother's Day once.
4: What do you mean?
3: Like, you know, the old-fashioned can openers?
4: Yeah.
3: That's bad, isn't it?
4: That's so bad.
3: What on earth?
4: Did you make it in metalwork or something?
3: No. I was over 21 when I gave it to her.
4: Oh, my God. No excuses. She needed to buy you a Segway back.
3: Sorry, Mum. I want it.
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0: 29 Hot Tomato. 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
1: Oh, honey, I've been doing research a long time.
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4: What matters most is Emily's research.
5: Okay, I know you did some research.
6: I thought this research might interest you, Gayley, and right, actually a lot of people, and it caught my eye because I'm the person that always gets emails from my kids' school that my son's had a punch-up. But anyway, more than half of Australian high school students believe that people deserve to be hit. New figures reveal. Right.
7: Okay.
6: Yeah, the data in this survey, 10,000 students in Victoria have been asked about violence. 45% of them thought that some things need to be solved by force. So 45%.
7: Right.
6: Others argued that physical force earns respect among peers. 30% of male students saying most people respect others who use physical force. Only 14% of female students said they believed using physical force gained respect. And the data also revealed that 19% of students said that you shouldn't report said violence, with just 16% saying that they condoned that violence.
7: Oh, where does it, how does that work and equate into what used to happen to us? Mm. Because really, uncontrollable hitting is not a good thing.
6: No.
7: But some sort of parameter around a strap or a cane, which is what we got.
6: Well, it's interesting because you were raised with violence, but the violence came from adults. These are other kids just hitting other kids, you know.
7: Right.
6: And I'm on the fence, right? Because if someone's hitting my kid, I want them to hit him back, right?
7: Defend yourself.
6: Yes.
7: Yeah, well, isn't that, it used to be the number one rule. If someone hits you, hit them back.
6: Yeah.
7: And it's self-defense.
6: Yeah, except for if I've hit you. Don't hit me back, it'll hurt and I'll cry.
7: Well, just don't hit me in the first place.
6: But you deserved it. Mummy and Daddy don't fight. It's okay, Gold Coast. There's never been any physical violence.
7: No, and I would lose poorly.
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6: 1029 Hot Tomato Traffic.
7: We've got a crash on the M1 at the moment as you travel in the northbound lanes around the Merrimack exit. That is causing delays all the way back towards Mudra. Very slow through there. If you can avoid it for a little while, I would definitely suggest to do so. Further north from around the Upper Coomera stretch through to Ulmo, also got delays up that way. Some pretty heavy rain around earlier causing some dramas through there. The rest of the Gold Coast roads do look pretty good though. And for those who are traveling up into Brizzy, the M1 stretch just around that usual Daisy Hill, Slacks Creek area is a bit slow. We will check it again in about 15 minutes. So if you spot anything else, call the traffic hotline on 5519 2275.
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7: It's a minute past six. Hi, I'm Rebecca Dakin. Police are hunting a group of e-bike hoons who threw rocks at a bus, causing it to crash into a tree. It smashed the front windshield of the bus along to Mangum Street in Currumbin around 11:20 on Saturday night, leaving the female bus driver in hospital as a precaution. Five passengers were believed to be on board at the time, but no one was hurt. A home in Burleigh Waters has suffered significant damage after a blaze tore through the property. Emergency crews were called to the home on Christine Avenue around 8:30 last night and found it fully engulfed by flames. The cause is yet to be determined, but police don't believe it was suspicious. The vast majority of Aussies remain unconvinced by the federal budget, according to a new poll. A survey by Amplify finding less than a third of young people think the budget will be good for them, as well as only a quarter of renters, despite the two groups being the targets of the big changes. Chief Research Officer Rory Gallagher says 78% of voters believe the government needs to do more to address the housing crisis.
10: Our polling suggests that 78% of people believe the government has to do more, the budget doesn't go far enough. And in fact, only 11% thought that this budget was really going to shift the dial in tackling the housing crisis.
7: Meanwhile, Queensland Labor is standing by leader Stephen Miles despite a humbling result in the Stafford by-election. The party's candidate, Luke Richmond, did secure the seat thanks to preferences after the party's primary vote trailed the LNP by nearly 10%. And this year's Blues on Broadbeach has been hailed a major success despite a bit of dreary weather. Tens of thousands of fans turned out across the four-day event, which included a lineup of 76 international and Aussie artists, which was capped off by a sold-out finale from the Teskey Brothers.
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7: The teams for this year's State of Origin will be confirmed this morning, and it looks like both sides are in for a shake-up. Roosters playmaker Sam Walker is tipped to make his Queensland debut after pipping Kalen Ponga for the halfback role for Queensland, while Reece Walsh appears to have been dropped completely. Titans gun Jojo Fifita, Max Plath and Britton Nicora are also expected to be named to make their debut for the Maroons, while the Blues will have no Latrell Mitchell after he ruled himself out, with Broncos star Katoni Staggs emerging as the front runner to take his place. And in NRL results, another tough loss for the Titans, going down to the Knights yesterday. The Warriors too good for the Broncos, and the Panthers continue their winning ways, beating the Dragons. And the surfing's being called on over in New Zealand this morning, with burly boy Liam O'Brien set to come up against fellow Aussie Morgan Sivlik in round three. We'll take a look at the weather and surf with Tara next.
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12: Some pretty wild and messy conditions on the Gold Coast this morning. That swell has picked up since yesterday, hitting about 3 to 4 feet from the east-northeast. And winds already up around 15 knots from the southeast, due to pick up even more throughout the day. Nothing amazing on the Gold Coast this morning. If you are keen for a paddle, it is going to be restricted to the southern bays and points. Just on that high tide at 8 with the low tide at 3 and 23 degrees in the water. Have a great morning and I'll check back in a couple hours.
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7: Checking your weather now, and plenty of rain on the way for the Gold Coast today. Anywhere up to 60 millimetres possible, a top of 23. We will continue to see shower activity through the day tomorrow as well. Wednesday, mostly fine across the day, but there is a possibility of a shower or two and even a storm developing later in the day. Partly cloudy days with tops of 23 Thursday and Friday. It is 22 degrees right now, and get your hands on tax-free cash with 1029 Hot Tomato and Propel Properties $30,000 tax man. 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

0: Scaly and Emily Jade on 102.9 Hot Tomato. And we want to send you to New Zealand, beautiful Dunedin. If you want to get involved, you've got to register hottomato.com.au. We could be calling you back. You could be heading to Dunedin and trying the pies. Apparently, they're the best in New Zealand.
1: The pies?
0: Apparently so. Better than Australia.
1: Ferg Burger Pies. So the Ferg Bakery. That's where they're really good.
2: Have they got pies there too? I only knew Ferg Burger was
1: It's burgers. A full bakery.
2: I did not know that.
1: Ferg Burger, and then next door is the bakery. And the bakery is unbelievable. And the line is long.
2: EJ has been to New Zealand.
1: A lot.
2: So I've heard Japan and New Zealand.
1: A lot.
2: Lots. All right. Just letting
1: everyone
2: know.
1: Rest of the world, I'm boycotting Europe right now because of Eurovision. So I've just got to keep going back to New Zealand.
2: Okay, so I've got a little joke.
1: Yeah.
2: Don't know if it's classified as one of our lame greatest in the world ones.
0: Righto.
2: But it's up there. It's just cheeky. All right, so which actress will you become once you get a colonoscopy?
1: Okay, I'm already laughing, so I think
2: right?
1: It's
2: okay, I'll say it again. Which actress will you become once you get a colonoscopy?
1: I don't know.
2: Cameron Diaz.
3: 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Offer ends June 30. 102.9 Hot Tomato Traffic.
4: Had a crash on the M1 northbound just near the Merrimack exit, causing some heavy delays back towards that Mudroba Robina area. Very slow through there. Also, further north, still some delays around the Pimpamar almost stretch following some of those heavy falls. Southbound Coomera down to Helensvale building now as well, but no other major dramas across any of your other roads. We will be checking it again in about 15 minutes though, so if you do spot anything, call the traffic hotline on 5519 2275. Gold Coast weather, expect more rain across the day today. Right now it's 22 degrees.
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0: Gailey and Emily Jade, 102.9 Hot Tomato, 7 o'clock this morning, Kids Double Nothing is back. Kids, if you keep getting questions right, we'll keep doubling your pocket money. It is unlimited as well, so you can keep going for as long, as little, or as you like.
1: I'm boycotting Europe. That's it. I'm done.
2: Not even going to travel there.
1: Never going there ever until...
2: Really nice spot down in the Amalfi Coast, and you're like, nah, I'm not going with the girlfriends.
1: I am not going because of Eurovision. How could they not see that Delta was the winner?
2: Oh, honest to God.
1: Outrage.
2: She was
1: the best.
2: Easily the best.
1: Okay, so here's the thing. Obviously, she is our darling, and she is an icon and a legend. She is all the things, and we know this. I just can't believe that Europe didn't see this, but I do think that the competition was political in the end. So let me unpack. Well, let me unpack. Yes. Now, the winner was a lovely young girl called Dara, and she had a song called Bungarunga, right? Now, here's the thing. I don't want to diss on her because
2: she
1: was good. It was a Bulgarian folklore themed song, and she described the song as a quiet belief that everything was going to be all right. And here's the thing. The world is a bit of a mess right now. Mm. So good on her.
2: So it was a message.
1: Yeah. And fans loved how different it felt. And it's a bit, it's Eurovision. If you're going to have a song that wins Eurovision, it's a song that's bungarunga, bungarunga, bungarunga. Right. TikTok's
0: going to
1: love it.
0: I'm not sure you're going to hear it in Shooters on Sunday night.
1: I reckon you will. Dancing the girls on the podium. Anyway, Bulgaria.
2: Shooter's still going?
1: Yeah. Bulgaria's never won Eurovision. So the celebration's been huge there, which is wonderful for Bulgaria. Now, the thing is that Israel came second, and for right up until the very end, it looked like it was coming first. And the reason why the world's upset is because it was super political. Countries even pulled out because of Israel's inclusion. So you didn't see Ireland, Spain, the Netherlands, and Slovenia, they all withdrew because of Israel. So then you may have seen there was any post about Delta. I didn't understand it at first. There were people saying, don't even watch it, can't even believe we're watching it, and there was lots of slurs against different, you know, people, and I didn't understand that everyone was upset about Israel being in it. Now, it didn't win the jury votes. Delta came second in the jury votes, but it was the public voting that pushed Israel up to second. So the song's called Michelle. Anyway, so very divisive and political.
2: Yeah,
1: okay,
2: because
1: I
2: very meh.
1: Well, very, and here's the thing: like, I know everyone gets funny about Australia being in Eurovision, but I think we are okay being second. Like Dami, like I feel like we slotted into that spot. Now, coming in third was Romania, and the song was called "Choke Me."
2: Okay, maybe that should have won.
1: It's a song about toxic relationships. Okay. Showcase the three to show you that obviously Delta should have come in at least second, since Europe doesn't like us winning and they don't want to have Eurovision here because we're not Europe.
2: That one sounded the best of the three, to be honest.
1: And it came in third.
2: Yeah.
1: Okay. Well, here's Delta. Just a little bit of eclipse because I've got an idea. Are you? Oh, we didn't put it in, did we?
0: Yeah, we've got it.
1: We did. Okay. Yep.

0: She was amazing. Even hearing it still, because it's meant to be about the song, it's meant to be about the performance, it's meant to be about the staging, and she totally nailed all of it.
1: Rising out of the piano.
0: I know, no one else did that stuff, and the Swarovski crystals on her dress and the power of her voice and the song and what it was about. Mm. Anyway, look, it wasn't all of a loss. Obviously, she came fourth, which is wonderful. Delta finished second in the jury voting, so that's all the professionals, which is great. It was the public votes that pushed Israel up, and then all the mess happened and all that kind of stuff. But I have an idea. Okay, are you ready? We've got to win one year. So why don't we put together Dami and Delta? Does that already sound good?
1: Demelta.
0: Put in a duet next year. Mm. Or let's be like ABBA and have Jess Malboy, Kate Miller-Heidke, Dami and Delta. All of them have placed, like, in the top 10, except for Jess. But the rest of them have done well.
1: Firebrace in there and the Milk Guy?
0: Well, let's put in Gojo. Let's put in Guy Sebastian.
2: Supergroup.
0: Let's put all 11 in and have a supergroup. Let's win Eurovision because I've got to go and I'm not going until we win.
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0: 1029 Hot Tomato Traffic.
9: So got very heavy delays for the run on the M1 around the Mudrabar stretch heading up through the Merrimack exit following a crash that happened through there. That is also causing some delays for Mudrabar Road in particular. Trying to avoid that stretch of the M1. If you are travelling anywhere else on the M1, still got a couple of delays northbound Pimpamar and Ormo, as well as southbound from Coomera down towards Helensvale. Also a crash reported along Helensvale Road in the northbound lanes, not far from the M1. Emergency services on scene there. It is causing some delay. We will check it again in 15 minutes. If you spot anything else, call the traffic hotline on 5519 2275.
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9: It's 6:30. Hi, I'm Rebecca Dakin. Police are appealing for anyone with information or vision to come forward after a group on e-bikes caused a bus to crash in Currumbin. The group were hurling rocks at the bus along Temangum Street in Currumbin around 11:20 on Saturday night, causing it to lose control and smash into a tree. Those on board escaped uninjured, but the driver was hospitalised as a precaution. Firefighters have spent the night battling a house fire in Burleigh Waters. The property on Christine Avenue went up in flames around 8:30 p.m. with the home completely engulfed by the time they arrived. It isn't believed to be suspicious. Police are investigating a brawl at Magic Round, the punch-up occurring in the stands of Suncorp Stadium late yesterday following the Broncos-Warrior clash involving fans of opposing teams. And polling continues to show the budget has not gone down well with voters. The first major news polls rated Anthony Albanese and Jim Chalmers' big taxing budget as the worst rated for the economy since 1993, with most people thinking it'll leave them worse off.
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9: Both Queensland and New South Wales will name their origin squads this morning with some big changes expected. It's understood Roosters playmaker Sam Walker will make his debut for the Maroons alongside Titans youngster Jojo Fifita, while Rhys Walsh has been dropped. And Cameron Smith has shot himself into contention as we near the end of the PGA Championship in Pennsylvania this morning. He's currently 5-under through 13 in the final round, trailing the leader by just one shot. We'll check you out. The next.
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9: See your weather now, and we will continue to see rain about the Gold Coast today. In fact, anywhere up to 60 millimetres possible across your day. Tomorrow, showers will continue up to 30 millimetres. Then looking mostly fine Wednesday, chance of a late shower and even a storm developing. Then on Thursday and Friday, partly cloudy and 23 both days. Only a very slight chance of a shower. It is 22 degrees now, and Gailey and Emily Jade's Double or Nothing Kids Edition plays this morning. Morning at 7. Keep getting the questions right. 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
12: Well, there's plenty on the way. I've found out some details on the famous Macron slap.
9: Oh, yes.
12: You know, the president of France. He got slapped by his wife that time ago in public. So there's been some details released.
9: Okay. Mm. And then if you have entered the competition to win a trip to Dunedin.
13: That's right.
9: Fresh from the Gold Coast Airport. You need to be answering a phone call in 3.5 rings, okay? So we're just giving you that little warning. If you've entered, get ready. Wake up. Wake up.
13: And if this is the first you're hearing of it, go to hottomato.com.au, register. We could call you.
9: Yeah, that's right. So we put you in on the standby list. Friday, we're going to be giving it away.
13: That's right.
9: And it's all expenses paid, even spending money.
13: Yeah, $500 spending money. Direct flights from the Gold Coast. How good. 2029 Hot Tomato.

0: Dan Hot Tomato. It's 20 minutes to 7. Gally, what have we got coming up in the next 10 minutes?
1: Oh, it sounds like a dance. The Macron slap is what we're going to be talking about.
2: It does. What's the song?
1: Oh, Eurovision. Oh, Macron slap.
3: 3.5 rings to win a trip to New Zealand. Gally and Emily Jade's 3.5 rings to win.
2: Yep. Oh, this should have been a dance too. It's like shearing sheep.
1: You can't use any other song for a New Zealand competition.
2: No, not allowed.
0: Oh, Dave Dobbin.
1: Yeah.
0: Wonder what he's doing right now.
1: Oh, boy, he's doing well because this gets played all over the world.
2: The royalty check just rolls.
0: Is he still with us?
1: Actually, we should find out.
2: Yeah,
0: is Dave Dobbin still with us?
2: Yeah, we should send our winner to go visit him and check out. Your mission, should you choose to accept it, is to
1: find Dave Dobbin.
2: Anyway, we're sending
0: you $500 spending money.
2: Yeah, we're sending you to Dunedin, and so that's the deal. So Gold Coast Airport, which is wonderful, direct flights to Dunedin, which is great. Dunedin is a beautiful town, rugged landscapes. It's got that Scottish feel, so there's castles you can go visit, one of the world's steepest streets, and then lots of beautiful, that cafe restaurant culture just rocks in New Zealand.
0: That's right.
2: So we've got some experiences for you, plus $500 spending and all your accommodation. It is a great prize.
0: Sure is.
2: You've got to go to Hot Tomato to enter, and then you've got to answer the phone in 3.5 rings because it's 3.5 hours away.
0: That's right.
2: So just resetting it all up in case you haven't heard it yet. We're doing it for one more week, and Friday we draw the winner.
0: Today we're calling Carissa in Mermaid Beach.
2: Now she wants to go along with her bestie who has a FIFO hubby, and so she just needs a little break and they can go have a little girls' weekend. So sounds
1: that'd
2: nice.
1: That'd be nice. Right. While hubby's away working.
2: Yes.
1: He
2: can be home because he's flying, so he can have the kids.
1: Gotcha.
2: And then they can go. And he can feel what it feels like to have a FIFO wifey.
0: All right. Let's give Carissa a
1: wifo.
0: Ring.
4: Hi, it's Carissa. Sorry I'm not available, but if you leave a message, I'll get back to you shortly. Thank you, bye.
2: Okay, if the message bank answers in 3.5 rings.
1: It answered in one ring.
2: I know, so I'm like, what do you do?
1: That's the quickest answering machine I've ever heard.
2: Hi, Carissa, it's Gaylee and Emily Jade, and you're meant to answer, but the answering machine answered.
0: Send us the voicemail. I'm saying that's no good.
2: Oh, really? Is that been in the T's and C's?
1: The answering machine didn't answer.
0: I think you
1: didn't give
0: her
1: a chance.
2: Oh.
1: Sorry, Carissa.
2: I'm trying here, Carissa.
0: Sorry, Carissa.
2: Oh, darling. Say no Dunedin for you.
1: Yeah. Have a good day.
2: Yeah, bye-bye.
0: Bye. I feel kind of bad, but she obviously looked at her and went, no, I'm not talking to them.
2: Do you reckon? Or she's still asleep because it's quite early. Yes.
0: Do not disturb. Well, take your do not disturb off. We want to send you to New Zealand. If you want to register at hottomato.com.au, you got to answer within 3.5 rings.
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5: Still looking pretty slow for the M1 northbound around the Mudjerabar and Wurrungeri stretch following a crash near the Merrimack exit, also causing dramas for Mudjerabar Road. If you're travelling south on the M1 up at Coomera to Gavin, continuing to see a little bit of build-up there. Another crash, Helens Vale Road, just near the M1, heading up northbound. It is a little slow through there. Emergency services are on scene. We will check it again in about 15 minutes, so if you do spot anything, call the traffic hotline on 5519 2275. Weather, expect more rain right across the day today. Right now, it's 22 degrees.
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7: I bought a pie from a bakery and I was halfway through it. What the hell is this thing? It was a big hair. Oh, it was a long black hair. And I said to the lady, look, I just found a massive hair in my pie. She said, that's probably from my husband. Would you like another pie?
1: She just shifted the
6: plate. Yeah. Wouldn't be from me. It'd be from my husband. And I'm like, do we want another one? Because that one's got mine in it. Actually, that one's better. The curly ones are mine.

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0: family, Jade. I want a 2-9 hot tomato. And not just us, but the tax man wants to help you out in these dire times. 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
1: The Macron slap. All right. Remember the French president, Emmanuel Macron, and Lady Bridget Macron, they were getting off a plane and he was sort of near the entrance of coming down the stairs, and then you can see her slap him in the face and shove her hand in his face and sort of rub it and push it. They made out a few things after the fact. Someone said, oh, it's just AI. That was one of the things that came out. And they said, no, we were just clowning around. We often like muck around. But
2: they're a little bit...
1: For people, it was kind of like, no. Like you could see it was a little
2: she
1: bit...
2: She was angry.
1: It was an angry push.
2: He'd looked at a hostie or something.
1: No, well, I've got the information on what happened. This
2: what
1: journalist, right, his name is Florian Tardif. He's written a book and he's mentioned he said that Emmanuel has a platonic relationship with a lady, an Iranian actress, and her name is, I can't really say it, Golshifteh Farahani. We'll be close enough.
2: Yeah.
1: Apparently there was a text that Lady Macron saw.
2: Oh, ouch.
1: And it was flirtatious, nothing saying that they'd done anything, but it was, I find you very pretty, was in the actual text message. So that's what's come out so far about it. So now we've got an understanding of probably what Bridget was upset about. Now,
2: and there's a huge age gap. So you would get to that point where you are concerned.
1: Well, I've done my research, and as we all do. Now, she was his teacher at one stage in life, and I think she needs to realise that corporal punishment is out and she should have given him detention. It's pretty simple. Detention, thank you.
0: Sit in the back of the class and not talk to anyone.
1: That's right.
0: It's 1029 Hot Tomato.
1: Tuck your shirt in too, by the way.

0: Kelly and Emily Jade at 102.9 Hot Tomato. We're coming up to 7 o'clock this morning. Kids, double or nothing. Kids, if you keep getting questions right, we'll keep giving you more and more pocket money. We double it every time you get a question right. We even give you the first question.
1: Hi, my name is Jasmine. I'm 10 and this is my question. How many points can you score in a basketball game?
0: How many points can you score in a basket, in a basketball game? That is the first question this morning. We'll play after 7.
2: This morning from 9 on 1.

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7: Still got a crash holding you up on the M1 just before the Merrimack exit in the northbound lanes. Two of those lanes have had to be shut off as a result of that one, so big delays all the way back past the Ravina Mudraba exits now. Also Mudraba Road, as people go around, that is looking very slow through there, heading up towards that intersection with Wurrungeri Road. The M1 as well, further north, Ulmo through Yatla, some delays through that stretch, as well as South Coomera down to Narang, but no other real dramas around any of the other Gold Coast roads at this stage. We will be checking it again in 15 minutes, so if you spot anything else, call the traffic hotline 5519 2275.
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7: It's 7 o'clock. Hi, I'm Rebecca Dakin. A local councillor has slammed a group of e-bike hoons who threw rocks at a bus, labelling their behaviour as disgusting and calling for police to come down on them like a ton of bricks. The group hurled rocks at the bus along Temangum Street in Currumbin around 11:20 on Saturday night, causing it to lose control and then slam into a tree. There were a few passengers on board, but all were okay, while the female driver was taken to hospital as a precaution. Police say a fire at a home in Burley Waters overnight is not being treated as suspicious. Firefighters rushed the home on Christine Ave around 8:30 p.m. and found it fully engulfed by flames. It was eventually extinguished, but the home suffered significant damage. The dodgy weather hasn't stopped tens of thousands of people turning out to Blues on Broadbeach over the weekend. The four-day festival wrapped up with a huge performance from the Teskey Brothers last night. Festival director Mark Duckworth says the atmosphere's been awesome.
10: The weekend's just been fantastic. There's been people everywhere, just great music all around, and everyone having such a good time. And then obviously to finale that last night with a sold-out show from the Teskey Brothers right here in Corowa Park has just been amazing for our 25th birthday.
7: The Northern Gold Coast's newest train stations opened up today. The Hope Island station is the second of three new rail stations being delivered for the city as part of the Cross River Rail project. The station will include 210 car parks and new bus stops, which will mean some slight changes to bus timetables for the area to include the new stop. And tram commuters have been warned of major disruptions with no services on most nights for the next 2 weeks. Trams will stop at 6 p.m. Monday to Friday night this week and then Sunday to Wednesday night next week to allow for integration works ahead of the opening of Stage 3.
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7: The Gold Coast Titans have let another big error count cost them dearly, going down to Newcastle 36-12 in their Magic Round clash. The side recording 17 mistakes and completing it just 63%. Coach Josh Hannay says their game stacks up if they can just hang on to the footy.
11: Often, to get to where you want to get to, you've got to go through a bit of crap. Part of me is really pleased about the growth in getting into a fight, you know, against some good teams, by putting themselves in a position to win a game of football, and then the frustration comes from how we undo all that hard work.
7: Also yesterday, the Broncos went down to the Warriors and the Panthers beat the Dragons. And it looks like Reece Walsh has been dropped from the Queensland side. Reports suggest he's been overlooked by Origin coach Billy Slater, while Sam Walker and Titan star Jojo Fifita are in line for debuts. We'll check your weather next.
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7: To your weather now, and it is going to be a rainy one for the Gold Coast, up to 60 millimetres possible today. Another 30 mils still on the way for tomorrow. Then the showers clearing away largely on Wednesday, although possibility of a storm late in the evening. Partly cloudy, tops of 23 Thursday, Friday. It is 22 degrees right now. 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

0: All right, kids, it's time for Double or Nothing. Another rainy old week and weekend going on. It's, I just went to grab the papers. It's so grey out there. Mm. So indoor sports, and I'm just reading.
1: Good
0: that,
1: time to take up futsal, you reckon?
0: Take up any of those things. What about esports? I'm just reading something interesting in the paper saying that experts shouldn't be worried if their kids playing a lot of video games, if it's within reason for like the esports industry. And that the way esports are going, you know, kids
1: are... So if you're playing that, not Call of Duty.
0: Yeah, I don't know what it is. They're just saying that it's rapidly approaching Olympic recognition. So you can win an Olympic game for playing computer games.
1: How could
0: Olympic
1: that?
0: Medal. Yeah, yeah. And they're treating winning like an AFL premiership at the MCG. The tournaments are that huge, I would say.
1: It is, yeah. Mm.
0: Maybe we're funding a future e-sporter and you need us to pay for some games.
1: Just check out the games they're playing though. I don't know. Is it just sports games?
2: They do like your Fortnites and your Call of Duty.
1: You still get to do that?
2: Yeah, all those kind of games. You shoot them up
1: combat
2: games. Yeah,
1: combat's
2: probably a better word.
0: It's just managing them, you know, watching them, making sure they're taking breaks. Do push-ups in between death. When I say death, I mean computer death.
2: Have oranges and water at halftime in your soccer game.
0: Parents running in. Is this the right time?
1: And don't be 10 years old and playing with someone that's 36.
0: Exactly. And then asking where you live.
1: Yeah.
2: 557-1-1-0-2-9. Give us a call to play Double or Nothing. Kids, you keep getting questions right. We'll keep doubling your money. Here's the first question.
3: Hi, my name is Jasmine. I'm 10 and this is my question. How many points can you score in a basketball game?
2: How many points can you score for a basket in basketball?
0: Well, there's two, really, isn't
2: two,
0: there?
2: Two, three, one.
0: Yeah, yeah.
2: Any of those is the answer.
1: One, two, three.
2: We'll play next on 1029. Hot Tomato.

0: Scaly and Emily Jade, 102.9 Hot Tomato, 10 past 7 this morning on your drizzly Monday morning. Gaily, in the next 15 minutes, what have you got coming up?
1: Oh, it's an anniversary of something that happened, and it seems like yesterday when you actually go through it, something had happened at the BBC on TV, and it happened live.
0: Okay.
1: So it was a big event, and I just want to unpack what the guy went through.
0: Hey, that's coming up.
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1: Hey, we're playing with Neela today. She's from Bundle, 8 years old, from Burno Estate School, and wants to win $80. Good morning, Neela.
2: Good morning.
1: Is this your first time playing Double or Nothing?
2: Yes.
1: Oh, how exciting for you.
3: Good luck, Neela.
1: And what do you want to win the $80 for? What are we buying?
2: I don't know yet.
1: Okay.
3: That's the best thing. You win the money. You've got as much time as you like.
1: You've got the rest of your life. She's going to be 80 going, oh, I've still got the hot tomato Double or Nothing money. It'll be worth more.
3: Well,
1: bit of compound interest. Oh, yeah, actually, with this government. No, they'll take it.
3: Anyway, for some reason.
1: All right.
3: So try and win 160, so you'll have 80 left in
1: 20,
3: 10 years.
1: 20. All right. What are the rules?
4: All right. Here are the rules, Neela. You've got 5 seconds to answer each question. We must take your first answer. If you keep getting questions right, we'll keep doubling your money. You can take it at any time, but if you get a question wrong, you lose it all. And the big rule, no help from anyone in the background. You've got to answer all the questions on your own, okay?
2: Okay.
1: All right, here we go. For $5, Jasmine, who's 5, from Rabina, asked this question. How many points do you score with a shot in a basketball game?
5: Hey, you got $5.
3: Well done. Great. 2, we would have
4: accepted
3: 3 and maybe one point from the free throw line.
1: Could have said 1, 2, and 3.
3: Mm. Yep. But well done. That's correct. That's probably the most purest form, 2, most times. Would you like to double it and play for $10?
2: Yes, please.
3: This is easy. You'll get this, Neela. What colour are carrots?
2: Orange.
5: Hey, good job. You got $10.
1: Do you know what? We could have accepted purple. There's purple carrots.
4: That's true.
1: Mm-hmm.
3: Oh, but if you came up with purple, geez.
1: Yes.
3: That's thinking outside the square, isn't it?
1: That's right. Mm. You've got an organic mama there. Right. Now, would you like to go for $20?
2: Yes, please.
1: Okay. What breakfast food is often fluffy, served with fruit or ice cream, or covered in maple syrup?
2: Pancake.
1: Yummy.
3: You know that one, Neela.
1: I like honey on mine.
3: That was your quickest answer. Mm-hmm. Oh, so good. Neela, would you like to play for $40?
2: Yes, please.
3: What animal gives us most of our milk?
2: A cow.
3: That's right.
5: You have $40.
3: It's very hard to milk an almond.
1: That's right.
4: Neela. They figured it out, though.
3: Yes.
1: Yep.
3: Somehow, haven't they?
1: All right.
6: They're all the people with little hands.
1: Yeah, it's the elves when they're not busy making Santa's presents.
3: What do you do for a living? I milk almonds.
1: Would you like to go for $80?
2: Yes, please.
1: In math, what prime number comes after 3?
2: 5.
3: Yay!
4: Well done.
1: Well, that's the 80 you came for, darling. What do you want to do?
2: I'll take it, please.
3: You're okay. Taking $80. Neela from Bundle.
1: Yes.
4: Well done, Neela. Congratulations. $80. That's to you.
2: Thank you.
1: You enjoy spending that in a few years.
4: Hang on the line, Neela. We'll get asked the first question for tomorrow morning as well. Kids Double or Nothing will come back tomorrow morning, 7 o'clock, for Team Tuesday.
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8: Looks as though the lanes have opened up northbound on the M1 around that Merrimack stretch following an earlier crash. Still a couple of holdups around the Mudjerabar Robina stretch as a result of it, but should clear shortly. Mudjerabar Road remaining quite slow as well as people went around that one. If you're travelling southbound from Coomera down to Gaven, continuing to build for the M1 there. A couple of busy patches to Ulmo and Yatla, and then the usual ones for anyone heading up to Brizzy from around the Sheller Park stretch. Still no other issues on any of the other major Gold Coast roads, though. We will check it again in 15 minutes. So if you spot anything, call the traffic hotline on 5519 2275. Weather, we will continue to see rain across the day today. Right now, it's 22 degrees.
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0: Kayleigh Ann, Emily Jade at 1029 Hot Tomato, and with Propel Properties $30,000 tax man. It is here after 7:30. You can choose to get a quick instant refund from the tax man from our 10 grand cash stash, or hold out and go in the ring between 20 grand all for yourself. It's very soon.
1: It's the 20th anniversary for Guy Gomer, who was the guy you might remember at the BBC job interview for the IT job, right? So this guy called Guy goes into the BBC and sits in the area that he was told to sit in to wait for his interview to become a person working at the BBC in IT. At the same time, the producers of the then on live program, they were looking for a technology journalist who was booked to be on live. His name was Guy Kearney. And he was meant to be interviewed. But unfortunately, when they yelled at Guy, Guy Gomer was sitting there and thinking, oh, okay, yes. And they said, come through. So they got him with his headphones on, or like his inner ears, and they mic'd him up, and then they ushered him in live TV.
2: Oh my God, that's hilarious.
1: And obviously they were talking about stuff that was technical, so he kind of was in his field. So he basically sat there knowing that something was a little bit wrong, but then he proceeded to be the guy in the interview. Here it is.
3: And the growth of music online. Well, Guy Kearney is the editor of the technology website Muse Wireless. Hello, good morning to you.
4: Good morning.
3: Were you surprised by this verdict today?
4: I'm very surprised to see this verdict to come on me, because I was not expecting that. When I came, they told me something else, and I'm coming. You got an interview there, so it's a big surprise anyway.
3: A big surprise.
4: Exactly.
3: Yes, yeah. With regards to the cost that's involved, do you think now more people will be downloading online?
4: Actually, if you can go everywhere, you're gonna see a lot of people downloading to the internet and the website, everything they want.
2: Oh, my God. So he literally, it's the accent. She doesn't hear that he's trying to say, yeah, I'm surprised I'm here. I'm not meant to be here.
1: But anyway, ask away kind of thing.
2: And how right was he? Oh, yes, very soon you'll be able to have whatever you want downloaded.
1: Well, it's 2006. Like, we're already across that sort of behaviour anyway.
2: Yeah, I guess we were. Yeah, the millennium, of course, yes.
1: So anyway, Guy Gomer currently lives and works in the United Kingdom, where he's employed supporting people with learning disabilities.
2: Oh, that's so different.
1: He has fully embraced his accidental internet fame, recently co-authoring a book about his famous 2006 live television mix-up alongside the BBC producer
2: who was responsible
1: in the first place.
2: What a way to turn something, a failure
1: would imagine,
2: to success.
1: Lost his job.
2: Yeah. You reckon?
1: I think should have.
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15: It is looking a bit slow for the run on the M1 this morning thanks to some earlier crashes and obviously a fair bit of rain moving across the city. As you travel northbound from Mudrabba through to Narang, slow through there as well as south Coomera down to Narang, and then further north, Pimpama up through to Yatala, some busy patches for that stretch as well. Thankfully, the other Gold Coast roads, though, looking pretty good at the moment. Just Bermuda Street through Mermaid and Burley Waters, seeing some congestion there. We will check it again in 15 minutes. If you do spot anything else, call the traffic hotline on 5519 2275.
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15: It's 7:32. Hi, I'm Rebecca Dakin. A local councillor says it's lucky someone wasn't killed after a bus was targeted by juvenile hoons on e-bikes. Projectiles were thrown at the bus onto Mangum Street in Currumbin late on Saturday night, causing it to hit a tree. The female driver and one of the passengers were injured. Councillor Nick Marshall's told Nine it could have been a lot worse.
17: It was bad enough as it was, but it could have ended up, you know, in a death, and the driver's obviously in hospital and she's recovering, but there were five passengers that could have easily had a far worse outcome.
15: Police say a fire in Burley Waters overnight isn't being treated as suspicious. The blaze broke out in the Christine Avenue property around 8:30 p.m. with crews arriving to find it completely engulfed in flames. And it seems Labor is paying the price for breaking its election promises, taking a big hit in a fresh poll. The survey by Resolve has found 36% of people say their view of Labor has been damaged. Opposition leader Angus Taylor also overtaking Anthony Albanese as preferred PM, 33% to 30%.
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15: We're about to hear from New South Wales coach Laurie Daly about who will be in his squad for Game 1 of Origin. Latrell Mitchell has ruled himself out of the clash, while James Tedesco is tipped to have beaten Dylan Edwards for the fullback position. Queensland also making some big changes, with Reece Walsh believed to have been dropped, while six players could make their debuts, including Titan Jojo Fifita. And Cameron Smith has missed out on a chance to take out the PGA Championship this morning. He finished on 4-under, 2 behind the current leader. We'll check your weather next.
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15: Taking a look at the weather and expect more rain around the Gold Coast through the day today. Anywhere up to 60 millimetres expected for the city. We will continue to see some rain about tomorrow, up to 30 millimetres. Then mostly fine for Wednesday, although possible late shower or storm. Partly cloudy and 23 degrees for Thursday. Friday, it is 22 degrees at the moment. And Gailey and Emily Jade's Double or Nothing is the GC's only unlimited cash contest. Keep getting the questions right. We keep doubling the money. This morning at 8, only on 1029 Hot Tomato.
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2: He's trying to be popular.
1: Popular.
2: I want to be popular.
1: He's trying to be rich. Anyway, if you need money from us, there is no tax on it.
2: That's
1: even
2: right.
1: Don't let the name of it fool you. You get it all.
3: You sure do. 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Mm-hmm. What is your decision? We're going to play next. 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Salt Tomato.

0: Scaly and Emily Jade on 102.9 Hot Tomato. New music from Olivia Rodrigo, Drop Dead right there. EJ, what have we got coming up before 8 o'clock this morning?
1: Oh, look, we've got to unpack a bit of Eurovision. Delta not winning, but winning.
2: She honestly was the best by far. I'm not taking anything away from the girl that won. She was good. But she wasn't better than Delta.
1: No one was better than Delta.
2: The public vote has hurt us.
1: Yes.
2: And I don't know how the professional judges had Delta at second.
1: Do you know what I love the most about this?
2: What?
1: You're talking about Eurovision with me.
2: Yeah, well, you know, you got to do what you can. You made me a cup of tea.
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1: Now I know how you feel when I show a skerrick of interest in the AFL.
2: My dopamine levels go through the roof.
1: All right, we've got Matthew from Montrebar on. How are you, Matthew?
5: Good, thanks.
1: Do you think Delta was ripped off as well?
5: 100%.
1: Yeah. Did you watch it?
5: I did, actually.
0: Oh, did you?
5: Yeah, well, I kind of had no choice.
1: Yeah, I know. I had a Eurovision weekend. I went to a Eurovision party on Friday night where they played the semi-finals and then woke up Sunday morning to watch it early and then again on Sunday night. I don't know why I put myself through it.
2: I don't know either.
1: I had to rewatch just to make sure I wasn't wrong. You know what I mean?
2: To prove it.
1: To prove. I was like, yeah, they definitely weren't better. No, they definitely weren't better. Anyway, I don't know what else to say. It is. Anyway, Matthew, what are you going for today? Do you want to go in the draw for the $20,000? So you could use that for anything. I mean, I'm boycotting Europe now, but you could go.
2: Europe's going to be a better place.
1: Or would you like the instant refund?
5: I think I'll go the instant refund.
1: Okay, instant why, refund. Darling?
5: Well, I'm not working today because it's raining and it's going to be raining, so I need some money.
2: What extra cash.
1: Yeah, are you in building or something?
5: I'm more than mowing and landscaping.
1: Oh, okay, yeah. No work for you right now. All right, I totally get it. Well, let's hope the tax man's kind to you.
2: Yeah, let's see.
1: That's the risk.
2: Sometimes it's going to be $4.
6: Let's find out for you.
7: Okay, GC, tax man here. Now let's see. Mondays suck, and so does your refund. Yep, works out to be $9. Oh. Don't spend it all at once. Taxman out. See you soon, Gold Coast.
1: Oh, Matthew. It's a coffee.
5: Hurts, doesn't it?
1: It's a coffee.
5: It is a coffee. You're right.
2: Yeah, only if you use full cream cow milk.
1: not if it's an almond latte.
2: If it's an almond or a soy, they charge extra for
1: no
2: the milk.
1: No cream on the top.
2: You mightn't get your coffee, Matthew.
1: Oh, Matthew. Sorry about that.
2: We can feel the pain, Matthew. Never mind.
5: That's right.
2: Good to speak to you.
6: Righto, mate.
5: All right, thanks, guys.
2: No worries,
6: good
2: mate.
6: On you. $9 for Matthew Mudrabar. We'll play again after 9 with Liv and all day while you work.
2: It was getting awkward then, just quietly. Just started going downhill. He was like, ah, it's all good.
1: He's
2: only
1: got $9.
2: Yeah,
1: but he's annoyed.
6: Should have gone for the 20.
1: Yeah, he's annoyed like all people are with their tax return.
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4: 102.9 Hot Tomato Traffic.
8: Continuing to see delays on the M1. For those doing the northbound run from Mudrabar up through to the Helensvale area, then a few busy patches between Upper Coomera and Ormo. Southbound Pimpama to Narang, looking busy through there. Bermuda Street, Mermaid and Burley Waters. Plenty of dramas through that stretch, but no other real issues for any of the other Gold Coast roads. We will be checking it again in 15 minutes. So if you do spot anything, call the traffic hotline on 5519 2275. But weather, we will We'll see more rain around the Gold Coast today. It is 22 degrees now.
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10: I looked at every photo that came by and I couldn't find him. 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
1: Oh.
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0: Gaily and Emily Jade on 102.9 Hot Tomato. Double or Nothing is back after 8 o'clock this morning. If you keep getting questions right, we'll keep doubling your money. It is unlimited, so you can go for as long or as little as you can.
1: Look, I'm in mourning about Delta not winning Eurovision. I'd never been so sure of anything in my life.
2: Well, when she was in the semi and won through to the grand final, there was a buzz. I think Delta was going to win it.
1: My God, there was such a buzz. It had like an Olympic feel. It was like Olympics with wind machines and pyrotechnics, you know?
2: So good.
1: And I feel like for the first time ever, even in just like walking around talking to people, like everyone knows that I absolutely love Eurovision and that I'm a diehard and even like did a funny, stupid entry into Eurovision that was written by a Gold Coast Year 12 teenager and then filmed over, you know, a movie world. And we did the wind machine and all that kind of stuff. Like, that's my depth of my love for Eurovision. Don't miss it every single year. But to actually just, like, go to the shops and hear people talking about it and go to soccer with the kids
2: and hear people
1: talking about it and going, she's going to win, isn't she? We were so excited. And so we started to get that, like, you know, we know that at the Commonwealth Games we nail it. We're coming home with, you know, the huge haul.
2: Mm.
1: And so maybe the arrogance brought us down, I don't know. But the thing is that there's never been anyone better than Delta for us. And I know that we've had 10 of the most extraordinary performers at Eurovision and we've placed pretty well out of all of those performers.
2: Yeah, a couple of finalists.
1: Yes, but never before has there been someone so curated for a win like this. You know, a child star, the practice, the years of performance that she's done, but also just her heart. Like, we know that this is what she lives and breathes.
2: She's
1: music
2: very impactful,
1: and art.
2: I think.
1: Yes, and the whole thing, she did not shy away from, you know, interviews, appearing on everything, taking every phone call.
2: I thought she was going to win. She was kissing babies.
1: She was.
2: Yeah.
1: She was. Anyway, Gaily, you found this, and this is how excited I am. I mean, this is the Delta Vision effect.
2: I'm just helping you.
1: You came into work and you're like, hey, I found a video of all the Aussie entrants ever. We should play it. Mm. Just to remind Australia of, you know, how good we really are.
2: Mm.
1: And all these amazing people that we've put in. So let's start with Guy Sebastian.

0: these people in. Kate Miller, High Tech. Now, this was Montaigne, and it was tricky. This was COVID. Sheldon Riley.
1: Gold Coaster.
0: This was Voyager, so we had to put in like a rock thing.
2: There's one after Voyager.
0: And then this is Gojo and the Milkshake Man. And I said earlier, I had a bit of a laugh. I was like, you know what? Stuff you, Eurovision. I mean, happy for Belgium to win and all that kind of stuff with the bungarunga, bungarunga.
1: It is catchy.
0: It's a really catchy song.
1: She should have come second. See, I can hear this in a club anywhere in the world.
0: She could come first, Delta could come second. I get it. Europe doesn't want to do Eurovision down here. They'd all love it and all that kind of stuff. I know there's the politics and politics have got involved. That's why, you know, Israel has come second. But I was joking. Let's put, you know, Delta and Dami together. Double D's always win.
1: No, you won't be able to take your eyes off them on stage, will you?
0: That's for sure. But then I was like, oh, my God, no, let's put all of them together. You know, Jess, Mowboy, Kate Miller-Heidke, Delta, Dami, all of them, and do like a, you know, a huge, like ABBA. ABBA was four. And have, you know, backup dancers. Because I think Delta maybe was missing backup dancers. I feel like the last couple of years.
1: Jeez, I hope you're not putting your hand up.
0: No, I'm not putting my hand up, but then I don't want to steal a line, but Jakey goes, yeah, be like the Young Divas.
2: Yeah.
0: Kaylee's like, no, they're the middle-aged divas now.
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9: 1029 Hot Tomato Traffic.
10: It's getting busier around the Gold Coast roads now for the M1, travelling southbound Pimpama to Narang, as well as northbound Mudrabah through to the Oxenford Stretch. Got a few delays through there. Also a little slow north through Upper Coomera and Ormo, Bermuda Street, Mermaid, Burley and Broadbeach Waters building both directions through there, but particularly the northbound run. Also got some delays for the Gooding Drive roundabout and for the run around the Mudrabah Robina areas, Mudrabah Road, Robina Town Centre Drive, Somerset Drive and Robina Parkway, all seeing some congestion there at the moment. We will be checking it again in about 15 minutes, so if you do spot anything, call 55519275.
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10: It's a minute past eight. Hi, I'm Rebecca Dakin. Police say a bus that was targeted by juveniles on e-bikes on Saturday night was not the only one that was hit. The bus hit a tree on Temanggam Street in Currumbin late on Saturday night after the driver swerved to avoid projectiles being thrown. Chief Superintendent Kylie Riggs told Seven the group had been causing trouble in the area.
14: Earlier in the evening, a group of young people on e-bikes had thrown rocks at one of those buses. And certainly on this occasion, the bus driver, having seen those e-bike riders again, has had to swerve out of their way and collided with a tree. Unfortunately, two people on that bus were injured.
10: Firefighters have spent the night battling a large blaze at a home in Burley Waters. Emergency crews were called to the property on Christine Avenue around 8:30 last night and found it fully engulfed by flames. Crews eventually extinguished the blaze, and while the cause is not yet clear, police say it has been deemed non-suspicious. Voters have given the federal government's budget a resounding thumbs down, with the latest news poll finding most Aussies think it'll leave them worse off. Labor says it's because the large number of voters are yet to fully understand the changes and how it will help them. But One Nation's Barnaby Joyce has told Sunrise it's because they broke their promises.
0: And of course no one's going to believe them when they explain it because they believe that they're liars. And see, people don't believe liars.
10: A major milestone for the city's long-promised rail expansion, with the Northern Gold Coast's newest train station opening up today. The Hope Island station welcomed its first train early this morning, the second of three new stations to be delivered as part of the Cross River Rail project. City leaders say it is a significant step forward for the public transport network, but there are concerns about parking falling short of demand, causing overflow into nearby streets, something they say will be monitored.
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10: Blues coach Laurie Daly has named six new faces in his squad for State of Origin Game 1. Among the inclusions, Adam Fanua-Blake in the front row, while Victor Radley and Casey McLean have been named on the bench. Mitch Moses retains his spot in the halves with Nathan Cleary. And James Tedesco has reclaimed his number one jersey, with Dylan Edwards overlooked.
15: There wasn't much between them. Yeah, Teddy's been there before. Dylan has done nothing wrong. More about the style of football that we want to play and what we think is best suited for us.
10: Queensland will be naming their side later this morning, with coach Billy Slater also tipped to make sweeping changes. And West Coast star Harley Reid has helped his side snap a six-game losing streak, putting on a blistering performance in his side's 17-point win over GWS. We'll check the weather and surf with Tara next.
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19: Some pretty wild and messy conditions on the Gold Coast this morning. That swell has picked up today, hitting about 3 to 4 feet from the east-northeast. And we've got southeasterly winds already hitting about 15 knots and due to pick up even more. Best bet today is going to be those southern points and bays, nothing too much around apart from that. And just on that high tide now, with a 3 o'clock low tide and 23 degrees in the water. Have a great morning, and Liz Cantor will check back this afternoon at 3 p.m.
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10: It's going to be a bit of a dreary old day for the Gold Coast. We are expecting anywhere up to 60 millimetres of rain across the city, tops of 23 degrees. Then tomorrow, continuing to see rain about up to 30 millimetres. Then on Wednesday, should be fine enough through the day, but there is a possibility of a shower and even a storm developing near the coast in the evening. Partly cloudy days on the way Thursday, Friday, before the return of a shower or two over the weekend. It is 22 degrees now. 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

0: 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Before 8:30 this morning, Gally, what have we got coming up?
1: Casey Barnes.
2: Oh, Casey Barnes. Got some exciting news for us.
1: Right. Yes.
2: Announcement.
1: We're catching up with him.
2: He's doing Eurovision next year.
1: Is he really? Imagine. Shake your money,
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1: I'm sorry, the Eurovision thing with Casey Barnes, the only thing I want to see is Wazza in a costume on the drums. Our mate Wazza from Friday Live. That's what I want to see.
2: The star painted on
1: something,
2: his eye. I love it. Wrapped in alfoil.
1: Yeah,
2: I'm on board.
1: Big heels up the back there.
2: Okay. We've got Andre from Robina. You know what we're talking about, don't you? It'd be pretty funny.
6: Hello.
2: Andre. Yeah. All right.
6: So Thank you.
2: You're an Uber driver. You want $400 to pay for fuel.
6: Yeah,
2: it works. And you got two little girls as well. So, yeah.
6: I do.
1: Yeah, okay. Well, they're expensive, mate, and they're going to keep getting more expensive. So hopefully you just keep answering. Now, multiple choice Monday means that all the answers are in the question, so it's up to you.
6: Okay.
0: All right.
2: Okay. All right.
0: You got 5 seconds to answer each question, Andre. You must take your first answer. Keep getting questions right. We'll keep doubling your money. You can take it any time, but if you get a question wrong, you lose it all. Got to answer all the questions on your own. No help from anyone. And as Gally said, multiple choice. So best of luck.
2: Okay. Here we go, thanks, Andre. For $50, which country is someone with a Kiwi accent from? A, New Zealand. Yeah. Okay. What were you going to
6: say?
3: $50.
2: Thanks, mate. Word economy.
1: Do you
2: here.
1: Want to hear the other options?
0: Yeah.
1: It would have been Australia.
0: Knows we're running late.
1: Australia or Japan. There you go. Would have been the other options. Would you like to double it and play for $100?
6: Yes, please.
1: How many days are there in 3 weeks? Is it A70, B4, or C21?
6: C21.
3: $100.
2: Okay, you're going for $200?
6: Yes, please.
2: Okay, what was the original name of table tennis? Was it A, tennis on a table, B, ping pong, or C, small bat and ball game?
6: B, ping pong.
3: $200.
1: Oh, you're flying at the moment, Andre. Would you like to double it and make it $400?
6: Yes, please.
1: Which artist performs the songs Shake It Off and Elizabeth Taylor? Is it A, Jimmy Barnes, B, Taylor Swift, or C, Keith Urban?
6: Taylor Swift.
3: $400.
2: Now, that's the $400 you came for. What do you want to do? Because you have just sailed through. Mm. We seem to have quite easy questions today. What do you think?
6: Is the next one going to be easy?
2: Yeah, I don't know.
1: Yeah,
2: I mean,
1: I think are we allowed to say it's easy?
2: Feel like it is, but then if you get it wrong, then we feel bad.
0: Mm.
2: Where are you from, Andre?
6: Originally, I was born in Moscow, Russia.
2: Okay.
0: Ooh.
2: Wow,
1: you might be worldly.
2: Okay,
6: no, I think I'll take the 400.
2: All right. Well, you know what? We'll ask you the question because I think everyone's now like, why were they saying worldly and where are you from? Which country has the largest coastline? A, Bali, B, Tasmania, or C, Canada?
6: Canada.
2: Yeah, because it's the only country in there.
1: You would have got that
2: Tasmania
1: one.
2: Tasmania's not a country and Bali.
0: Bali's not either. It sort of is, but not really. It's in Indonesia, isn't it, really?
2: Yeah.
0: Yeah. Anyway.
6: That's okay. I'm super stoked with $400.
2: Well, yeah, exactly. Well, it's what you came for.
1: So are your girls, mate. They'll spend all that for you.
2: All right, darling.
1: At least get a coffee out of it, all right?
0: Well, well done, Andre and Robina, scoring $400, double nothing back, 8 o'clock tomorrow morning.
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9: It is still looking a bit slow around the Gold Coast roads, particularly for the M1 southbound, Pimpamartin, Narang, also south from around the Highland Park stretch down into Mudrabar, northbound Mudrabar through to Narang, also quite busy, and some minor delays around the Pimpamartin-Yatla stretch. Bermuda Street, very busy as you travel through Burleigh Waters, Mermaid Waters, and parts of Broadbeach Waters as well, particularly for the northbound run. still got plenty of delays around the Mudra Robina stretch to Robina Parkway, Robina Town Centre Drive, Somerset Drive, Mudra Road Railway streets. All seeing plenty of congestion through there following an earlier crash. We will check it again in 15 minutes. So if you spot anything, call 555-19-2275. And weather, we will see more rain across the day today. Right now, it's 22 degrees.
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0: Emily Jade on 102.9 Hot Tomato. We are coming up to 8:30, and this morning we want to send you to go and see the man himself, Robbie Williams, in
1: this
0: Brisbane.
1: This is so exciting.
2: When I saw this come through that we've got tickets to give away, I was just like, are you kidding?
1: Yeah.
2: It's always hot.
1: It's unreal, but you have to entertain us. So you're going to have to tell us a joke or a great story. You may want to sing us a song, play a musical instrument. This is your chance to entertain us.
2: Play a gum leaf. We'll accept anything.
1: Yep. Let you entertain us.
3: Have you heard the opener?
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1: Does it say that?
2: I don't know. I reckon it will.
0: Yeah, I reckon surely it will. All right, all you're going to do is entertain us, and we're going to play After News this morning.
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7: 1029 Hot Tomato Traffic.
8: Had reports of a crash at that roundabout at Highfield Drive and Robina Town Centre Drive in Robina, quickly adding it to the delays through that suburb. If you're travelling on the M1, still a little busy northbound, Mudrabar through to the Narang area, and then again, Ormo, pretty much heading all the way up through to Springwood up at Brisbane, southbound Coomera down to Narang, still busy through there. Bermuda Street remaining very busy, Burley, Mermaid and Broadbeach Waters, particularly for the northbound run, but the other Gold Coast majors doing all right. We will check it again in 15 minutes though, so if you spot anything, call the traffic hotline 5519 2275.
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8: It's 8:31. Hi, I'm Rebecca Dakin. Police are still working to track down a group of juveniles on e-bikes accused of throwing projectiles at a bus, which caused it to hit a tree. Two people were injured when the bus driver was forced to swerve while travelling along Temangum Street in Currumbin late on Saturday night. Chief Superintendent Kylie Riggs told Seven officers are attempting to identify those responsible.
10: We actually haven't located these offenders as yet, so our police will be really proactive in the next few days to try and investigate what's occurred. We certainly call out for the public to come forward if they have any information. We ask that they check their CCTV cameras.
8: A home in Burley Waters has been gutted by fire overnight. The blaze broke out at the Christine Avenue property around 8:30 p.m. with crews arriving to find it fully engulfed by flames. The cause is yet to be determined, but it isn't deemed suspicious. Federal Minister Tanya Plibersek admits the government still has some explaining to do when it comes to last week's federal budget. It comes after a fresh news poll found 52% of voters expect to be worse off as a result of the changes, while 37% say it's creating a division between younger and older Australians.
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8: Queensland coach Billy Slater has named four debutants for Game 1, with Roosters gun Sam Walker winning the halfback battle. Titan star Jojo Fifita, Max Plath and Brighton Nicarima are among the other new faces. Reece Walsh has been dumped in favour of Kalen Ponga at fullback, while Dolphins pair Selwyn Cobbo and Thomas Flegler earned recalls. And Penrith has heaped more pain on the Dragons, winning 28-6 to wrap up Magic Round. The Warriors demolished the Broncos 42-12, while the errors cost the Titans again, going down 36-12 to the Knights. We'll check your weather next.
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8: Taking a look at the weather, and it is going to be another rainy day for the Gold Coast. We are looking at a top of 23 degrees. Tomorrow, expect more showers, about top of 25. Then looking mostly fine for Wednesday, slight chance of a late shower and storm, partly cloudy days Thursday, Friday. It's 22 degrees now, and get your hands on tax-free cash with Hot Tomato and Propel Properties' $30,000 tax man. 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

0: And Emily Jade on 102.9 Hot Tomato. Before we finish at 9 o'clock this morning, EJ, what have we got coming up?
1: Casey Barnes is going to join us with a big announcement.
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1: I think it's Eurovision.
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4: So come on, let me
2: He's one of the best entertainers of all time, honestly.
1: Love him. This is exciting. And it's the Britpop Tour, November 1. But we want you to entertain us to win this double pass. So whatever talent you've got, you get it on the radio. Craig from The Rang, what's your talent? What are you going to do for us? Good morning.
5: Okay. I don't know if you've heard, but they've opened up a new restaurant on the moon.
1: Oh,
5: it's,
1: yeah?
5: It's got a great view, but no atmosphere.
2: Nice there, mate.
1: Pretty entertaining.
2: Yes, that was entertaining. Very good.
0: Michael?
1: We've got another joke, actually, I believe. Michael, what's your joke?
6: Okay, why did the fish blush?
1: I don't know why.
6: Because of seaweed.
2: Okay.
1: Yep,
2: all right.
1: Cute.
2: Obviously swimming next to each other at the urinal.
1: Yep. Mm. All right, we're getting this. All right, we'll go to Michelle. Now, you don't have a joke. You actually have a talent.
7: Well, sort of, yes.
1: Okay, what are you going to do for us?
7: I'm going to play Let Me Entertain You by Robbie Williams on the piano.
1: Oh, my God, I'm excited.
2: Real talent, real talent.
1: And a one, and a two, and a three.
2: Keep going. We want more.
1: More. We're the Muppets.
2: Go into the chorus.
1: Yeah, go.
7: Oh, well, that's kind of, it's kind of the same thing. The whole song is just that. That's
2: brilliant.
1: Oh, it could only have been better if you started singing.
2: Yes. And sounded exactly like him.
7: In a previous life, maybe.
1: I think you're our winner today.
8: No contest.
1: You've won them.
7: Thanks. That's so exciting.
8: Michelle in Upper Cooma, congratulations. A double pass. Check out Robbie Williams in Brisbane. Well done.
7: Thank you so much. I'm so excited.
8: Good stuff. Robbie Williams is back, bringing his Britpop tour to Australia in November. All tickets are on sale now. For details, head to frontiertouring.com.
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7: What's the next song?
1: Entertainment. Hell is gone and heaven's here. There's nothing.
2: Oh, that's what she wanted to do.
1: Shake your ass to me. That's free. I'm a burning.
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9: Still got a few delays holding you up on the M1 at the moment. Northbound around that Mudrabar stretch, then again through Narang and southbound Pimpama all the way to Mudrabar. Some busy patches there as well. The other Gold Coast roads looking a little slow still. Could be an incident still holding you up. Highfield Drive, Robina Town Centre Drive, that big roundabout through there. If you do spot anything else, call the traffic hotline 5519 2275. And weather, we will see rain right across the day today. Right now it is 22 degrees.
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0: 2 9 Hot Tomato, Gailey and Emily Jade. 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
6: Casey Barnes, good morning.
7: Good morning, guys. How are you?
6: So well, and I'm loving this collaboration with you and Pete Murray. And it's one of those collabs that when you see it, you're like, oh, that goes together like tea and milk and Tim and Tam and Tick and Tock. Like, it just should have.
0: I like it.
6: It was it's meant to be.
7: You're right. It's funny. Like, I don't know, you might have seen some stuff on my socials, but Pete and I have known each other for literally for 20 years. In fact, when I used to do the old covers gigs back in the day, I was doing a covers gig in Broadbeach, and I was playing a Pete Murray cover the day that my now wife walked past and heard me playing, and that's why they stopped, and that's how I met my wife. But Pete thinks that's pretty cool that, you know, he's the reason that I met my wife.
6: Did she think it was Pete and wished it was?
7: She probably did. I think she was a little underwhelmed by what... Don't worry, Pete loves it. He thinks it's great.
0: Well, actually, see, hearing your voices together, they are completely different voices, but there's a nice blend when you come together.
7: Yeah, it's true, you know. We've been, as I said, like, we've known each other for so long, and we often talk on the phone and, you know, give each other advice because we're both, you know, in the same industry, and he's got a lot of wisdom that he's been amazing to pass down to me. And you know, I'll get off the phone and Michelle's just like, you guys would be absolute morons if you didn't do a song together at some stage. And I'm like, I know, we've got to think of something. And then this whole idea sort of fell out of the sky of the song Time to Burn, which is about, you know, making the most of life before it passes you by.
6: So what has inspired you to do that particular thing? Did something happen in each of your lives, or are you just starting to feel old like the rest of us?
7: Yeah, you know, Michelle and I were just sat in the kitchen talking one night, and we're just like, how crazy, you know, this year's already flying past. And then we were like, our daughter's about to turn 18 and life is going by so fast, and it's like far out. We've got to start stopping and slowing down and enjoying life.
6: Well, you've got something exciting to announce as well today.
7: We just announced my brand new album this morning, so it's very exciting. It's been over 2 years since the last one, but the album's called Made For This, and obviously it will feature the title track Made For This, which has been the theme on the NRL, but it'll also feature the new single with Pete and bunch of other tracks that I've been working on for the last couple of years, and we're going to launch it here on the Gold Coast actually on the 8th of August at Miami Marquetta. So tickets are going to be on sale in the next week. And on another note, you've probably heard me talk about my daughter Charlie, who's just, you know, blowing up in her own right as you know, a little singer-songwriter, but she's going to open for us, so it'll be her first time doing a public show, and I'm so bloody proud of it.
0: So, oh, it's going to be so awesome. You should be. That is awesome.
6: We won't miss it. I'm putting in the diary now. Well, look, we've gone from actually wanting to talk about your album to your

0: daughter stuff and all that kind of stuff. You're going to have to be her roadie soon.
1: I reckon one day I'll probably end up being her manager.
2: Well, you do all that when you've got time to burn, mate. That'll be the way to go.
1: Yeah, exactly.
2: Mate, well, always great to catch up with you, and we'll speak again soon.
1: Love you guys. Thank you so much. You just remember what your past
0: said. Yeah, you got a friend in me. Oh, no Eurovision announcement from Casey. Good though.
2: I don't think he's the right choice, just quietly. We love Casey. He's not a Eurovision guy.
0: No, but I think the thing is you know, country music.
2: He's a Nashville guy.
0: Well, country music is taking over the world. So it just hasn't.
2: Not at
0: Eurovision hasn't caught up yet. Mm. He could be the first to bring country to Eurovision and then it'll take over Eurovision like it has every other place.
2: I know you came up with the idea and you want to sell it, but you're not going to make any money out of this one, girlfriend.
3: We'll be back here 5 o'clock tomorrow morning. We'll see you then. Yeah, you got a friend in me. 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

0: all set for Queensland Day? It's our day to celebrate everything we love about being Queenslanders.
1: Queenslander!
0: Like swimming year-round, using the Barbie for everything, our relaxed dress code, saying Happy Queensland Day to strangers, calling someone down south and asking how cold it is, and getting stuck into everything from Mega Round to Queensland Day parties. 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
9: It's 9 o'clock. Hi, I'm Rebecca Dakin. Police are asking for help to track down a group of e-bike hoons who were throwing rocks at buses in Currumbin. It's understood the group had been throwing projectiles in the area late on Saturday night, with one bus swerving to avoid them and instead wound up hitting a tree. The driver and one passenger suffered some minor injuries. Fire investigators have returned to a home in Burleigh Waters this morning to figure out what sparked a massive blaze. Crews arrived to find the Christine Avenue home completely engulfed in flames at around 8:30 last night. Police say early indications suggest it is not suspicious. Leadership rumours continue to swirl around Queensland Labor leader Stephen Miles after the party's primary vote plummeted in the Stafford by-election. It's understood Labor MPs are whispering about a possible change at the top, with local MP Megan Scanlon among the options to take over. And Labor continues to slide in the post-budget polls, with a fresh Resolve survey finding opposition leader Angus Taylor has overtaken Anthony Albanese as preferred PM, 33% to 30%. To sport, and Titans young gun Jojo Fifita is set to make his State of Origin debut. Named on the Maroons wing for Game 1, he's one of four new faces in the squad, with Sam Walker, Max Plath and Britton Nakora also named. Tino Fasua Malawi's managed to hang on to his spot, while Broncos star Reece Walsh has been overlooked in favour of Kalen Ponga. Coach Billy Slater's told Nine there was a lot of tough calls.
10: At the end of the day, I make sure I do my due diligence and watch everyone's games and everyone's actions on the field. And I just think Kalen Ponga is playing some great football.
9: We'll check your weather next.
11: There's the Queensland we love and the one we fear. And it takes an unwavering resilience to call both home. Suncorp Insurance. Resilience never rests.
9: Checking the weather now, and we are going to see more rain across the Gold Coast today, anywhere up to 60 millimetres for the city. Then tomorrow, cloudy, another 30 millimetres of rain possible before we see a bit of a clear out of the wet weather Wednesday, although slight chance of a late shower and storm in the evening. Partly cloudy, tops of 23 for Thursday and Friday. It is 22 degrees now, and get your hands on tax-free cash with 1029 Hot Tomato and Propel Properties, $30,000 tax man. 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

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Helens Vale southbound. Coming up, new music from Aussie girl, country girl, Rachel Fahem, also One Republic. And it is

0: 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Let's hope this new song didn't cost as much to make. 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

92.9 Hot Tomato. That is Aussie country girl Rachel Fahem. Dead End, new music. It is the 20 song in a row music marathon, Olivia, this morning on this wet Monday. 22 at the Z-Way. Alex Warren on the way. Ben, Naked Ladies in the next 10 minutes.

0: 1029 Hot Tomato, the Gold Coast Best Music Variety, and it is the 20 song in a row music marathon. We're on 5 to come. The latest for Taylor Swift. 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
2: It's a minute to 10. Hi, I'm Rebecca Dakin. Police are searching for the occupants of a car after they ditched their crash vehicle in the middle of the M1. There was a multi-car crash on the motorway in Mudjerabar around 5:30 this morning, which blocked two lanes for well over an hour. Police say those inside one of the vehicles fled after the crash and they remain on the run. A search also continues for a group of youths on e-bikes who were throwing rocks at buses, causing one to crash into a tree. Two people were injured when the driver was forced to swerve to avoid the projectiles along Temangum Street in Currumbin late on Saturday night. The group had also been targeting other buses earlier in the evening, but they all managed to get away before police arrived. The state and federal governments have struck a deal to try and ease our housing crisis. Canberra will provide $2 billion in support to help Queensland deliver more than 51,000 homes, including more than 20,000 just for first home buyers. And tram users have been warned services will be out of action through the evenings this week. Buses will replace trams from 6 p.m. right along the line as works get underway to integrate Stage 3. To sport, and Maroons coach Billy Slater insists Titans captain Tino Faasumalaawi was always set to be included in the Origin squad. Tino himself didn't think his form was good enough to retain his spot, but Slater says his selection was never in doubt.
3: In short, no. I think that's the humility coming out in Tino a little bit. We see what he puts out on the field, his effort and his contributions.
2: Titans young gun Jojo Fifita has been named to make his debut on the wing. To the weather, rain continuing across the coast today, and we will continue to see some shower activity tomorrow, although not as heavy. Finding up a bit for your Wednesday, but there is a possibility of a late shower or storm, and then looking partly cloudy Thursday and Friday. Right now, it's 22 degrees.
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